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0: Lewis York featuring Anthony Hamilton. The song is Alone a Lot. Pretty productive week. I'm glad to be here with you tonight behind the wheel of the ride. My name is Shay Moore. I'm going to hang out with you for the next couple of hours playing the best in classic and new classic R&B. We'll spill some R&B tea in the ride with the Entertainment Report. And I've got some reasons that looking forward to something actually makes your life a whole lot happier.
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3: Showers and thunderstorms continue across West Michigan tonight as low temperatures tumble to the low 60s. Some rain will kick off our day on Saturday, but more sunshine expected into the afternoon with a high of 79, up to 82 for a high on Sunday, mostly sunny skies. Rain chances do make a return early next week. Next week will be a warm one. We'll see high temperatures reach the mid-80s and eventually near 90 by the end of the week. Tracking West Michigan's weather, I'm Storm Team 8 meteorologist Sarah Flynn.
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0: So you ever notice how sometimes planning a vacation is almost as exciting as actually taking it? Well, science says there's a reason for that. Researchers found that when we imagine positive things happening in our future, we experience stronger emotions than when we're talking about things that have already happened. In other words, having something to look forward to can be a powerful happiness booster. So I'm going to talk about it tonight. I got some reasons that thinking in this way can actually improve your life. It gives you a mental escape. When life gets stressful, imagining a future concert, girls' trip, family reunion, or even a relaxing weekend can provide a temporary break from today's problems. It reminds you that your current situation is not permanent.
1: Your home for R&B and old school. The Touch.
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0: Finals continue tonight in San Antonio. Of course, the Knicks stole game one on the road and now lead the series 1-0. Tonight's tip-off is scheduled for 8:30 Eastern, 7:30 Central. 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

love that withstands time, space, and matter forever. Forever's a mighty long time. Here we are decades later. The sentiment is still the same. Listen.

0: was on socials, and I caught the Cadillac Chronicles with Raheem Devon singing this song. Ooh, sounded good 20 years ago. Still sounds good today. Looks like Megan Thee Stallion is facing another legal headache. According to reports, celebrity stylist EJ King has filed a lawsuit seeking more than $1 million, claiming he wasn't fully compensated for wardrobe styling services he provided over several years. The lawsuit alleges unpaid fees, expenses, and other damages related to Megan's appearances and projects. You mean to tell me she owed you $1 million for several years? That makes that little $40 that my friend owed me seem super petty.
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16: showers and thunderstorms continue across West Michigan tonight as low temperatures tumble to the low 60s. Some rain will kick off our day on Saturday, but more sunshine expected into the afternoon with a high of 79, up to 82 for a high on Sunday, mostly sunny skies. Rain chances do make a return early next week. Next week will be a warm one. We'll see high temperatures reach the mid-80s and eventually near 90 by the end of the week. Tracking West Michigan's weather, I'm Storm Team 8 meteorologist Sarah Flynn.
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0: RC Vaughn. Thanks for clicking the follow button at The Ride with Shay. You looking for something to do this weekend? The Wayans have released the 6th installment of the Scary Movie franchise. Stick around. 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

0: It's official. Scary Movie 6 is in theaters and fans of the franchise are already buzzing. The new installment reunites the Wayans brothers with the series they helped turn into a pop culture phenomenon more than 25 years ago. The original Scary Movie became a box office smash by spoofing horror classics and celebrity moments. And now the sixth film is expected to take aim at today's biggest movies, viral trends, and social media craziness. Are you excited about checking it out?
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3: Showers and thunderstorms continue across West Michigan tonight as low temperatures tumble to the low 60s. Some rain will kick off our day on Saturday, but more sunshine expected into the afternoon with a high of 79, up to 82 for a high on Sunday, mostly sunny skies. Rain chances do make a return early next week. Next week will be a warm one. We'll see high temperatures reach the mid-80s and eventually near 90 by the end of the week. Tracking West Michigan's weather, I'm Storm Team 8 meteorologist Sarah Flynn.
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0: Yeah, that real love. Real gutter cat love.
1: My darling, darling baby, couldn't it be so simple if we all just put our attention on the positive things in life? You would see a total difference. As a matter of fact, it helps reduce stress. Focusing on positive possibilities shift your attention away from worry and anxiety. Instead of dwelling on what could go wrong, you're imagining what could go
2: wrong. Your home for R&B and old school, The Touch.
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0: Yeah, baby. 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I'm Shay Moore. 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I'm doing a quick people poll. I just want to know what you're planning on doing for this Father's Day. Do you have big elaborate plans? Is it going to be something small with just a few folks? Or are you going all out for your dad? I'm going to hear
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0: Oh, my goodness. Former Turks and Caicos Premier Michael Misik is headed to prison after a years-long corruption case that involved allegations of bribery and abuse of office while leading the island nation. Misik was sentenced to 12 years behind bars. Prosecutors accused him of using his position for personal gain during a port tourism and development boom. I don't know if that was due in part to his former marriage to American-born actress Lisa Ray, but I would say, yeah, probably.
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11: Showers and thunderstorms continue rolling through tonight, and some could be on the stronger side as a level one marginal risk is still in place across West Michigan. Temperatures will tumble to the mid-60s overnight as rain showers continue through late morning on Saturday. Saturday afternoon is dry with a high near 79, up to 82 for a high on Sunday with plenty of sunshine. Temperatures stay quite warm in the eight-day forecast with highs approaching 90 by the end of the week. Tracking West Michigan's weather, I'm Storm Team 8 meteorologist Sarah Flynn.
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0: And St. Harrison in the ride. My name is Shay Moore. We've been talking about how looking at things from a positive lens can actually lend so much to your life. The anticipation can actually be better than the event. Researchers have found that imagining future experiences often creates stronger emotions than recalling past ones. That's why counting down to a cruise, birthday celebration, concert, or family gathering can bring joy long before the event actually arrives.
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0: Well, that's going to do it for me. Whether you listen for 5 minutes or the entire time, I thank you. You are the real MVP. I'll be back tomorrow. Same time, same radio station right here in The Ride. Until then, have yourself a great night.
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0: today's best mix of R&B folded. That is Kehlani getting ready to embark on her world tour. So proud of her. What's up? Happy weekend, everybody. It's Sissy Brown. Right now, it's LL Cool J. I Need Love.
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2: 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It appears by its own numbers, the U.S. government seems insolvent. It's reported that the Treasury shows about $6 trillion in assets and over $47 trillion in liabilities. 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
7: Showers and thunderstorms continue rolling through tonight, and some could be on the stronger side as a level one marginal risk is still in place across West Michigan. Temperatures will tumble to the mid-60s overnight as rain showers continue through late morning on Saturday. Saturday afternoon is dry with a high near 79, up to 82 for a high on Sunday with plenty of sunshine. Temperatures stay quite warm in the eight-day forecast with highs approaching 90 by the end of the week. Tracking West Michigan's weather, I'm Storm Team 8 meteorologist Sarah Flynn.
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8: Showers and thunderstorms continue rolling through tonight, and some could be on the stronger side as a level one marginal risk is still in place across West Michigan. Temperatures will tumble to the mid-60s overnight as rain showers continue through late morning on Saturday. Saturday afternoon is dry with a high near 79, up to 82 for a high on Sunday with plenty of sunshine. Temperatures stay quite warm in the eight-day forecast with highs approaching 90 by the end of the week. Tracking West Michigan's weather, I'm Storm Team 8 meteorologist Sarah Flynn.
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0: Best mix of R&B, more than a friend, Elijah Connor. I got Layla Hathaway, Miguel, and Stokely on the way.
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7: Showers and thunderstorms continue rolling through tonight, and some could be on the stronger side as a level one marginal risk is still in place across West Michigan. Temperatures will tumble to the mid-60s overnight as rain showers continue through late morning on Saturday. Saturday afternoon is dry with a high near 79, up to 82 for a high on Sunday with plenty of sunshine. Temperatures stay quite warm in the eight-day forecast with highs approaching 90 by the end of the week. Tracking West Michigan's weather, I'm Storm Team 8 meteorologist Sarah Flynn.
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0: Today's best mix of R&B, country girl, Tonio Armani. I got Bobby V, Bobby B, and Ari Lennox on the way.
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3: The U.S. Treasury quietly released its official financial report for 2025. It appears by its own numbers, the U.S. government seems insolvent. It's reported that the Treasury shows about $6 trillion in assets and over $47 trillion in liabilities. Add it all up, and it looks like the U.S. owes more than $130 trillion it doesn't have. 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
9: Showers and thunderstorms continue rolling through tonight, and some could be on the stronger side as a level one marginal risk is still in place across West Michigan. Temperatures will tumble to the mid-60s overnight as rain showers continue through late morning on Saturday. Saturday afternoon is dry with a high near 79, up to 82 for a high on Sunday with plenty of sunshine. Temperatures stay quite warm in the eight-day forecast with highs approaching 90 by the end of the week. Tracking West Michigan's weather, I'm Storm Team 8 meteorologist Sarah Flynn.
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0: That is Cam. Outkast, Joe, and PJ Morton are on the way.
1: 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The Touch.
2: 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It appears by its own numbers, the U.S. government seems insolvent. 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
1: 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Here we are decades later. 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
6: The U.S. Treasury quietly released its official financial report for 2025. It appears by its own numbers, the U.S. government seems insolvent. It's reported that the Treasury shows about $6 trillion in assets and over $47 trillion in liabilities. 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
8: Showers and thunderstorms continue rolling through tonight, and some could be on the stronger side as a level one marginal risk is still in place across West Michigan. Temperatures will tumble to the mid-60s overnight as rain showers continue through late morning on Saturday. Saturday afternoon is dry with a high near 79, up to 82 for a high on Sunday with plenty of sunshine. Temperatures stay quite warm in the eight-day forecast with highs approaching 90 by the end of the week. Tracking West Michigan's weather, I'm Storm Team 8 meteorologist Sarah Flynn.
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2: 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It appears by its own numbers, the U.S. government seems insolvent. It's reported that the Treasury shows about $6 trillion in assets and over $47 trillion in liabilities. Add it all up, and it looks like the U.S. owes more than $130 trillion it doesn't have. 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
14: Morning clouds and a slight chance of a shower before becoming mostly sunny today. The high in the upper 70s. Areas of fog are possible to form tonight. We'll have comfortable conditions with a low in the upper 50s. More sunshine for our Sunday and highs in the 80s. A chance of thunderstorms looks to return on Monday evening. It'll be hot, humid, and unsettled next week with highs stretching near 90 degrees along with some off and on showers and storms. Tracking Southwest Michigan's weather, I'm Storm 28 meteorologist Scott Larson.
15: Nuisance animals usually don't respond very well to polite requests.
16: Excuse me, Mr. Raccoon. 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

0: Today's best mix of R&B, Mutt, that is Leon Thomas and Chris Brown. If you haven't heard Fallen, Leon Thomas and Chris Brown, I recommend that you go check it out. It's on Chris Brown's new album, and it is amazing. The name of his album is called Brown. I am Sissy Brown, no relation to Chris. Wish I was, but I'm not. You guys have a great rest of your weekend. Sean Good is on his way to get you through your weekend or what, you know, just for this morning, get you through the morning, okay? So have a good one. We are today's best mix of R&B.
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Bruno Mars with Risk It All. Good Saturday morning. Sean Good here with you, helping you get your weekend kicked off. Whether you're running some errands, cleaning the house, or just relaxing, I'm here to get this Saturday moving. I got a good moment of motivation for you on the way. We're going to celebrate some birthdays, and I got a celebrity alert you do not want to miss. It's all on Chris Brown. He did something under the radar that we knew nothing about. We'll get into that coming up a little bit later. Right now, we got to get back into the music on this Saturday morning. Here's En Vogue. Don't let go.

0: 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Hey, your boy Sean Good. I've got a good moment of motivation for you on this Saturday. I want you to be humble, because being humble means opening doors for growth and connection. It reminds us that everyone has something to value. Embrace humility sometimes. It offers empathy, it strengthens relationships, and it cultivates a mindset of learning. Remember, true strength lies in recognizing our shared humanity. So stay grounded and let your actions speak louder than your words. That is your good moment of motivation. On the way up, Tevin Campbell, Khalid, and T.I.
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10: Morning clouds and a slight chance of a shower before becoming mostly sunny today. The high in the upper 70s. Areas of fog are possible to form tonight. We'll have comfortable conditions with a low in the upper 50s. More sunshine for our Sunday and highs in the 80s. A chance of thunderstorms looks to return on Monday evening. It'll be hot, humid, and unsettled next week, with highs stretching near 90 degrees, along with some off and on showers and storms. Tracking Southwest Michigan's weather, I'm Storm 28 meteorologist Scott Larson.
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0: don't know. It's your boy Sean Good with you on this Saturday morning. I'm going to come back in a few minutes with Michael McDonald. I got Neo on the way and Sean Miller. You
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0: That is Sean Milley with Love Me. It's your boy Sean Good with you on this Saturday morning, helping you get vibed out. Whether you are cleaning up, relaxing, or just enjoying a Saturday morning by yourself with a little cup of coffee, I got all your great R&B tunes to help you do just that. I'm going to come back with a classic from Aaliyah. I got Mary J. Blige on the way and Genuine, and that is just a few as we kick off your Saturday morning.
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Saturday morning. Sean Good is here trying to get your weekend rolling, whether you're running errands, cleaning the house, or just relaxing. Hey, we're going to have a good time with a lot of great music on this Saturday, June the 6th. We've got some celebrity birthdays. We're going to shout out all you Geminis. That is coming up in just a few minutes. I've also got Ready for the World on the way. But right now, let's go back into it. Here's Bruno Mars, 24 Karat.

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That is Ready for the World with Love You Down. Good Saturday, and it's your boy Sean Good having a good time with you on the Saturday morning. But it's time that we celebrate some Geminis. It is celebrity birthdays. Let's see who we got a birthday today. Come on.

0: All right, happy birthday to legendary movie actor Robert Englund, who is 78 years old today. Paul Giamatti is 58 years old today as well. Also, happy birthday is going to go out to journalist Natalie Morales, who is 53. Harvey Weinstein is 71, and Pete Hegseth is 45 years old. Happy birthday to everybody out there celebrating a birthday today. Coming up in just a few minutes, I'm going to come back with some great music from Chris Brown. I got Brandy on deck and Jill Scott.
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12: Morning clouds and a slight chance of a shower before becoming mostly sunny today. The high in the upper 70s. Areas of fog are possible to form tonight. We'll have comfortable conditions with a low in the upper 50s. More sunshine for our Sunday and highs in the 80s. A chance of thunderstorms looks to return on Monday evening. It'll be hot, humid, and unsettled next week with highs stretching near 90 degrees, along with some off and on showers and storms. Tracking Southwest Michigan's weather, I'm Storm 28 meteorologist Scott Larson.
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0: just got way fresher. It's your boy Sean Good with you on this Saturday morning. I got to take another quick break. Then I'm going to come back with a classic from LL Cool J. I got Jay Brown on the way and October London.
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0: October London Weird Touch on me. It's your boy Sean Good with you on this Saturday morning. Do me a favor, hit me up on socials. I'm on Instagram, the Sean Good, on Facebook at Sean Good. S-E-A-N-G-O-O-D. Like my page, follow me, and say what's up. Still ahead, K Michelle, Maxwell, and Blackstreet, just to name a few on this Saturday morning.
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0: Good morning. This is the day which the Lord hath made. We will rejoice and be glad in it. Welcome to Gospel Saturday Morning with the Robinsons right here on the Touch. WTLU in Kalamazoo, where the Bible is reading 96.5 on a beautiful Saturday morning. How lovely. Jackie Gleason used to say how sweet it is. Good morning, dear. How are you today?
1: Well, I'm doing sweet as well. It's a great day. It's a beautiful, beautiful day that's unloading, uploading for us. And it's good to be here with you, Howard, and our Touch family. God bless you all.
0: Amen. Starting with scripture today, Romans 8, verses 28. We'll also read verse 31 from that chapter. And we know that all things work together for good to those who love God, those who are called according to His purpose. What then shall we say

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All your blessed days, pray that everything is done to your glorification, led by your word and by your spirit. I'm doing for that someone will receive something that will improve their lives on this day. We just bless your name and all.

0: things. 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Let the church say amen.
1: Amen, and thank God. You're listening to Reverend Clay Evans and the African American Religious Connection Choir from Chicago, Illinois, the Fellowship Baptist Church. And we just want to shout out some birthdays just going forward right now. First of all, Brother Lonnie Moore, Cousin Lonnie Moore, had a birthday on yesterday. Hope you're listening, cuz. We love you very much. Happy birthday. And on today, Jeffrey McDonald, Jawan Macon, another cousin, Eddie Mims, and Shauna Michelle Hackworth, and Sharon White. We're wishing all of you happy birthday. And honey, you got a very special text about a special anniversary.
0: I got a message from Brother Coach James Long and his lovely wife, Mabel Long, celebrating their 63rd wedding anniversary on tomorrow, June 7th.
1: Wow.
0: Happy anniversary to the Long.
1: Amen. And some more anniversaries and some newlyweds on our list. Dexter and Stephanie Prevost, I'm sure that feels like it was just yesterday, 40 years of marriage. And Charles and Sia Green, they have 12 years of marriage. God bless you. And on our newlywed list, Jonathan and Vanessa Knox exchanged vows about a week or so ago. And Reverend Dwayne Corner just took as a new bride the lovely Miss Sharon. So congratulations to Reverend Dwayne and Sharon Corner. To God be the glory. We've got a great program lined up for you this whole weekend. The Sunday Overflow, God willing, we'll be back for that tomorrow as well from 1 to 3. So we thank you. Again, it's in the mid-60s right now. We're expecting a high in the low 80s, but a perfect day for all those great open houses you'll be attending over the weekend. And so we're just thankful to God. And we congratulate again our class of 2026 of internet and the Facebook and all of those social media outlets are flooded with your wonderful pictures. And congratulations to all of our graduates, and not only our graduates, but those who are being promoted, whether it's from peep to kindergarten to middle school, from middle school, you're transitioning to high school, whatever that promotion is. We're just saying congratulations to you and your family. You ready to start the music?
0: I'm ready to start with the
1: music.
0: All
1: right. David. We're going to kick it off with Byron Cage from the album Faithful to Believe for My Good. We've got the Winans 3. Also coming your way. And we've got more great music. LaShawn Pace letting you know it was for her good. So I hope something just you enjoy it, and it just speaks to your spirit this morning.
0: Amen. Praise the Lord. Good morning, Brother Ed and Sister Joni Harris on this morning. We thank you for listening to Gospel Saturday Morning with the Robinsons. We are live in the studio. Our number is 269-349-1660. I'll repeat that, 269-349-1660.
2: The promise that all things are working together for the good of us who love the Lord and are called according to his purpose. It's a song, listeners.

I want someone to hear this. Things will work out. On your job, I want you to know, things will work out. In your home situation, listen, things will work out for my good. Point to yourself and sing it with me. For my good. Anybody believe that in here? For my good. Thank you, Jesus.

0: Good morning. This is the day which the Lord hath made. We will rejoice and be glad in it. You're listening to Gospel Saturday Morning with the Robinsons right here in Kalamazoo, Michigan. Review a little bit of our scripture today from Romans 8. We'll read 28. And we know that all things work together for good to those who love God, to those who are called according to his purpose. We thank our callers for calling in. Mother Callie Rucker will be playing your song early in the program that you requested. And good morning to the Robinsons in Flint, Deacon Calvin and Natalie Rochelle Sunshine, Aids Robinson. We say hello to you too. We thank you for listening. You know, Natalie Rochelle gives the church announcements
1: in Flint. At the Second Chance Church.
0: Okay. She does a wonderful job, and I'm sure people, When they attend church there at Second Chance, they're just waiting with great anticipation to hear Sister Natalie Rochelle Sunshine Aids Robinson give those announcements.
1: I believe her announcements went viral one time.
0: Yes, yes. She does them with such enthusiasm and such purpose.
1: Oh, yes, God she bless does. You just heard from the Bishop G.E. Patterson. From the album, excuse me, I'm Gonna Live So God Can Use Me. The album is called Congregation Singing the Old Time Way, recorded live in Memphis. The Three Winans Brothers, If God Be For Us, LaShawn Pace, For My Good, and Byron Cage, The Prince of Praise, For My Good, from Faithful to Believe. Want to let you know some things going on today in downtown Kalamazoo, the annual Kalamazoo Institute of Arts Art Fair going on in Bronson Park. The Greek Orthodox Church in the 500 block of South Westridge has their annual lunch and bake sale. And I'll tell you, I got in last year on the tail end of it, and they had a little bit of baklava left. That was the best baklava I ever had in my life. So if you like dishes like that, you need to check out the Greek Orthodox Church, 500 block of South Westridge Avenue, for their bake sale and luncheon. We also want to let you know on our bereavement list, there is going to be a celebration of life gathering today for the late Benson Joseph Alfonso Howard. He was 31 when he passed away last December, the day after Christmas 2025. But that celebration of life is happening today at the Comstock Community Center on King Highway from noon to 4. Also, services today through Whitley Memorial Funeral Home. And that first one, that was through Harper Funeral Home. Whitley has a service today for Mary Frances Walker. Mrs. Walker was 89. That's going to start at 10 o'clock with visitation. A service at 11 at Whitley Memorial on Balch Avenue. Also today, and this is happening in Albion, through J. Kevin Tidd Funeral Home, services for Finetha Odom Williams, who was 66, will take place at the Freeway Church on B Drive North in Albion, 11 o'clock family hour, noon service. And then in Benton Harbor, services today at the Greater Community Church on Nate Wells Boulevard for Betty A. Fudge. Miss Fudge was 58 years old. Also today, services for sisters, two sisters, Melissa Ann Poole, who was 54, and Tiani L. Poole, who was 52. That double service is taking place at the Bethel Christian Restoration Center on Pipestone in Benton Harbor, 11 o'clock visitation, noon service. So our prayers go out to all of these families. And of course, we know that singer Peebo Bryson, age 75, passed away this week in Marietta, Georgia, just days after suffering a stroke. So I don't have arrangement information yet for Mr. Bryson, but please keep all of these families lifted up, if you would, in your prayers.
0: Amen, amen. Now stay tuned. We have much more information to give. 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We're live in the studio. 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
5: Morning clouds and a slight chance of a shower before becoming mostly sunny today. The high in the upper 70s. Areas of fog are possible to form tonight. We'll have comfortable conditions with a low in the upper 50s. More sunshine for our Sunday and highs in the 80s. A chance of thunderstorms looks to return on Monday evening. It'll be hot, humid, and unsettled next week, with highs stretching near 90 degrees, along with some off and on showers and storms. Tracking Southwest Michigan's weather, I'm Storm 28 meteorologist Scott Larson.
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0: You're listening to Gospel Saturday Morning with the Robinsons right here on The Touch, 96.5 on the radio dial. Reflect on a tiny bit of our scripture today, Romans 8. We'll read verse 31 at this time. What then shall we say to these things? If God is for us, who can be against us? Amen. We do thank our callers for calling in today. And Sister Callie Rucker will be getting to your song soon in the program. And that song was, I just want to say it now, There's a leak in this old building.
1: All right.
0: Amen. Praise the Lord. We have a message here from Bronson in partnership with the Fatherhood Network, Western Michigan University School of Medicine, and the Urban Alliance presents Men's Health Matters, wellness for the mind, body, and community. Strong men prioritize their health. Amen. And this program, which is going to include a breakfast also, is Saturday, June 6th.
1: Oh, that's today. Yes,
0: okay,
1: it is.
0: Good Lord. Good thing I pulled this up. That's today, starting at 11 a.m. to 1 o'clock p.m. Breakfast will be served at 10:30. The Urban Alliance is located at 1009 East Stockbridge Avenue in Kalamazoo, and that's the old Stockbridge United Methodist Church building, 1009 East Stockbridge Avenue in Kalamazoo, at the corner of Stockbridge and, oh, I forgot the other
1: corner. Not Race or Mills.
0: Race. Amen.
1: Okay.
0: Stockbridge and Race. That was in the recesses of my mind there. Amen.
1: Well, you taught me that a few weeks ago.
0: I had an office in that building.
1: Okay,
0: when
1: no
0: I worked
1: wonder.
0: In the police department.
1: Again,
0: breakfast at 10:30. Program starts at 11 to 1 o'clock p.m. at the Urban Alliance building, 1009 East Stockbridge Avenue.
1: All right. Thank you so much for those great announcements. We want you to know, and Allen Chapel, if anybody from Allen Chapel's listening, I have your announcement about Saturday student tutoring. With school being out, let me know if you're doing tutoring during the summer. You can call us here in the station, 349-1660, 349-1660. Anyone from Allen Chapel that has an answer to that question, is Allen still doing tutoring during the summer? We want to send a congratulations out to Pastor Lindsay Bell, the newly appointed, newly elected president of the Northside Ministerial Alliance. Pastor Bell is the pastor of the First United Baptist Church. And he did. Go ahead.
0: Praise the Lord. About cousin to about half the folk in Kalamazoo. Just
1: right.
0: About.
1: Yes, he is. Yes. Amen. You know, last week, we announced the YWCA 2026 Women of Achievement Awardees. But I want to repeat that. Y'all have to excuse me. We've been sleeping under a fan, and I can tell the difference in my voice this morning. But the Lifetime Woman of Achievement goes out to Dr. Cheryl Dickerson. And Dr. Karen Garcia is a woman of achievement, and she is with Bronson Healthcare Group. Also, Dr. Kathy Jackson, the medical director of the Family Health Center. Laura Lamb, the chief operating officer of the city of Kalamazoo. Commissioner Montez Morales of the county, and also the director of student well-being and thriving at KVCC. Mrs. J. Yvonne Payton, she's a trustee on the Kalamazoo Public School Board, also a retired educator and administrator. The Dorothy Hyde Award for Social Justice Innovation is awarded to Stacy Randolph Ledbetter, the executive director of the Douglas Community Association, and that place definitely has a woman's touch inside and out as you drive by the grounds and inside all the remodeling that's gone forth. Great job, Stacy and the team at the Douglas. Young Women of Achievement, Charlie Atkinson, just graduated from K-Central. Miley Garcia from Norks High School. Anaya Johnson, K-Central. Alexi Kosefis, she's a K-Promise and scholar at Western Michigan University, Kalamazoo Promise Scholar student. And Davia McCoy, also a recent graduate class of 2026 K-Central. And the Genevieve Gilmore Volunteer Award is going out to First United Methodist Church. Want to let you know that next week, Wednesday, the 10th through Friday, the 12th, the Kojic JAIM, J-A-I-M, the AIM, 7 o'clock at Greater Community Benton Harbor. And the theme is, it's finished, but it's not over. The Wednesday speaker, all right, wait for this, is evangelist Dorinda Clark Cole of the legendary Clark Sisters. She will be speaking in Benton Harbor on Wednesday, June 10th, 7 o'clock at Greater Community Church on Nate Wells Drive. All right. Friday speaker is Pastor Elijah Thompson III. We got more announcements and birthdays. Let me do the birthdays real quick.
0: And as you're looking at those birthdays, you're talking about baklava.
1: Yes.
0: It sounded so good that one of the gentlemen from the other studio came over and said, what is that?
1: What is baklava?
0: What is that baklava you're talking about? He said it sounded good.
1: It's good. It's a dessert. I'm going to read. I looked it up here, what it's made of. It says it's a rich, sweet dessert made of layers of paper thin, I don't know if I'm pronouncing this right, filo dough filled with finely chopped nuts. Some use almonds, walnuts, or pistachios, together with melted butter, held together with melted butter and soaked in a sweet syrup. And some of the, depending on what area or region, some use honey to make that syrup. So that's, maybe that's why it's so good. I'm reading those ingredients. But the best baklava I've ever had, just personally, was from that Greek bake sale last year. And it's been a year, and I still remember how good it was. On our birthday list today, yesterday, Lonnie Moore. Today, Jeff MacDonald, Juwan Macon, Eddie Mims, Shauna Michelle Hackworth, and Sharon White. On Sunday the 17th, Jesse Lipsy and Teresa Baker and Etoile Libet. And on Monday, Grishel Sherburn White, George Seals, Darlene Peterson Martin, Karen Cheatham, Eric Gardner Jr., he's 45, Angela Buchanan Tabron, and missionary Ruth Ross. Tuesday, Glenn Thompson and Dawn Neighbors. Wednesday the 10th, Rhonda Keys, Brenda Armstrong, Prentice Hearn and Sarita Harris, Lillian Lloyd and Glenn and Gilbert Morgan. You know, every year I have to ask, and Brother Joni and Ed always call in with Glenn's twin brother's name. I believe it's Gilbert. I think I got it
0: right this year.
1: Uh-huh. Glenn and Gilbert Morgan celebrating on next Wednesday. Thursday, Charles Shaw III, Chuck, having a birthday, with shares with Angela Logan on the 11th, Melissa Jones Chunu of Tulsa, and Mildred Ann Bowen. God bless your hearts. Friday, Avion Whitmore, Reverend Bertha E. Morgan, Paulette Triplett, Tina Echols Wade, and Lisa Gruber. God bless you.
0: Amen. We do thank you for listening. I believe we're headed for commercial messages. Oh, we're going to hit it for more great gospel music. We are live in the studio. Our number here, 269-349-1660.
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1: 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I love this song.

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0: 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We thank you for tuning in, sharing with us 96.5 on the dial in Kalamazoo. And I just want to repeat this since it's going on this morning. From Bronson, in partnership with the Fatherhood Network, Western Michigan University School of Medicine, and the Urban Alliance presents Men Help Matters. Men's Help Matters. And this will be happening at the Urban Alliance Building, 1009 East Stockbridge Avenue, from 11 o'clock a.m. to 1 o'clock p.m. Breakfast will be served if you're there at 10:30, right before the event. Amen. They'll be talking about health matters. Amen. God bless. You know, I just keep saying amen every time. I know they don't say that on the 3 o'clock news or Channel 3 or on Channel 8.
1: Okay.
0: But it's just, go ahead.
1: No, that's okay. Amen. I think that just means we're in agreement, I guess. Thank you so much for that announcement. I want to let you know today is the first Saturday in June. It's the weekend of the Kalamazoo Institute of Arts annual arts fair going on in Bronson Park. Also, the Doodah Parade is happening in downtown Kalamazoo today. Now, I haven't been in a while because we work Saturdays, but I remember that was a zany, funny, lots of fun parade happening in the downtown area. Also, the Greek Orthodox Church in the 500 block of South Westnich, just up the road from Faith Temple Church of God, there on the left-hand side, you'll see their sign hanging over the sidewalk for their annual bake sale and lunch. So,
2: yes, they're right across the street from Trinity Lutheran.
1: Yes, they
2: right
1: are.
2: Across the street,
1: uh-huh, front door neighbors to each other. So they're having their annual bake sale as well today. And just want to stop by and support that. I'm sure they will appreciate it. Got some more information we share because we care. Before we do that, just want to let you know, the song we just played, the iconic Oh Happy Day, as you mentioned, Howard, that was a hymn of the church that Edwin Hawkins redid and rearranged. And that song, I believe, ushered us from the golden age of gospel into the new contemporary yes. sound of gospel.
2: Yes, at that time they were breaking tradition.
1: Yes, they were.
2: And some of the traditional churches were having a little trouble with uh-huh. traditions being broken. But when the traditions were broken, I believe you're drawing more young people mm-hmm. To the church. That's my belief.
1: Yeah.
2: Amen.
1: If I remember correctly, my little, this is Black Music Month, so a little historical fact about that song with Edwin Hawkins. I believe a DJ in California where they recorded that song kind of dusted it off and found it and started playing it. And nowadays we say it went viral, but it became a bestseller and a much often requested song, Oh Happy Day. So, you know, like you said, they received a lot of flack about it back in the day from some of the more traditional churches and things, but it has stood the test of time. And I remember Brother Danny Sledge telling us that when he was growing up in Benton Harbor, one of the local establishments had that song on their jukebox. So you could hear it as you, I think it was a little dining place you could go and eat at or whatever, but they would have that selection on the jukebox if you're old enough to remember what a jukebox is.
2: Yes, along with Rance Allen.
1: Uh-huh.
2: Mighty Clouds mm-hmm. and a number of groups were also on the gospel and on the what we might call the
1: R&B
2: or regular uh-huh. Listening stations.
1: Okay, thank you so much. They crossed over, as they would say. On Wednesday, June 10th through Friday the 12th, the Church of God in Christ, their JAIM, the J-A-I-M, 7 o'clock, taking place right here in our backyard at the Greater Community Church in Benton Harbor. And our one of the speakers will be Evangelist Dorinda Clark Cole. That's going to be Wednesday, June 10th. She will be live and in person at Greater Community. And on Friday, Pastor Elijah Thompson III. And you know where Greater Community is? It's on Nate Wells Drive in Benton Harbor. Sunday, June 14th. That's next Sunday, 4 o'clock. New Mercies Ministries. Men's Day. Apostle Herman Phillips of Rehoboth Church will be the speaker. And they're housed in the Tree of Life School, 2001 Cameron Street. And their theme, Kingdom-Centered Men Forging Forward in Christ to Transform Families, Community, and the world. So that is awesome. Also, we want you to be aware on Saturday, June 20th, that's 2 weeks away, from 10 a.m. to 12 noon, the Deacon Alton Miles Annual Community Walk taking place at Galilee. You're asked to be there about an hour early for stretches and some more information, and there'll be a short commemorative program in honor of the late Deacon Alton Miles. We got more information we're going to share a little bit later, but right now, you know, we had requested music, went out to right at the top of the 9 o'clock hour from LaShawn Pace. There's a leak in this old building. Send that out to the Ruckers, Mother Callie and Brother Art Rucker. And we also had the Edwin Hawkins Singers from requested by Deacon Calvin Robinson of Flint, Michigan. Now here's requested music going out to our friend Elder Joseph Bolden. This song is by the Arkansas Mass Choir, and it's called Tell the Master. And I want you to know the mercury has come up a couple degrees since we've been in the studio. We're at 69 degrees.
2: 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We are live in the studio. Our number 269-349-1660.
3: 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I can't hear you.

시간 수경 come on come on boy sit open up your mouth yeah tell the master tell him yes yeah. come on put your hands together come on open up Come on, don't you know?

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Come on. I want everybody to, let's have fun with this. Let me go.

0: Good morning. This is the day which the Lord hath made. We will rejoice and be glad in it. Welcome to Gospel Saturday Morning with the Robinsons in Kalamazoo. And you should have your dial at 96.5. We thank you so very much for tuning in and sharing with us on today. We thank you, Sister Betty McDaniel, for calling in, announcing her birthday was June 1st. And her husband, Pete McDaniel, his birthday, June 3rd. They're right next to each other. Amen. So happy birthday to the McDaniels. We thank you, Sister Shirley Whitley, for calling in, wishing her big brother, Jerome Whitley Sr., a very happy birthday. His birthday falls on Wednesday the 10th, and he'll be 75 years young. Amen. Amen. Praise the Lord. And that's what I have for right now. I'll just move it right over to you. And again, happy anniversary on tomorrow for Coach James Long and the beautiful Mabel Long. June 7th, they'll be celebrating 63 years of marital happiness, setting an example for those in the community. Go ahead, dear.
1: Thank you so much. Also on our anniversary list, Charles and Denise, known as Sia Green, 12 years. Reverend Dwayne and Sharon Corner were just recently married. Congratulations. Also, Jonathan and Vanessa Knox, a brand new couple. God bless you. Dexter and Stephanie Prevost. I tell you, there's some veterans with 40 years of marriage under their belt. So to God be the glory. We've got some birthdays we want to send a shout out to. In addition to the McDaniels, we want to say happy birthday on yesterday to Brother Lonnie Moore. And on today, Jeff McDonald and Joan Macon, Eddie Mims and Shauna, Michelle Hackworth and Sharon White. On tomorrow, Jesse Lipsy and Teresa Baker and Etoile Libet. Monday the 8th, Grishelle Sherburn White, George Seals, Darlene Martin and Karen Cheatham, Eric Gardner and Angela Buchanan Tabron, and missionary Ruth Ross. On Tuesday the 9th, Glenn Thompson and Dawn Neighbors. On Wednesday the 10th, Rhonda Keys and Brenda Armstrong, Prentice Hearn and Sarita Harris, Lillian Lloyd and Glenn and Gilbert Morgan, the Morgan twins, the Morgan brothers. Thursday the 11th, Chuck Shaw the 3rd, Angela Logan and Melissa Jones Chunu, and Mildred Ann Bowen, sending you wishes all the way to Flint. She is the wife of our late brother, Gene B. God bless you. On Friday the 12th, Eviana or Eviana Whitmore, Reverend Bertha Morgan, Paulette Triplett, Tina Echols Wade, and Lisa Gruber, giving you a jump start for next Saturday. Our oldest or firstborn granddaughter, Christiana Lola Dillard. Her birthday will be on next Saturday. She'll be 14 and getting ready to transition into high school. Natifa Sly, Reverend Al Maria Miller, Janet Fry, and Garner Gaston. Happy birthday to all of you. Got a few brief announcements to go into the commercial break. Want to let you know that on Sunday, June 21st, from noon to 3, the New Connections program of Kalamazoo has a Father's Day brunch, which is $55 as a suggested donation. It's going to be held in the Fellowship Hall at Bible Baptist Church, 1700 North Drake Road. I saw the menu, and it is delicious, including St. Louis fish will be there on site as well, frying up that good hot catfish. And the number to call to reserve your spot is 855-462-5966. 855-462-5966, extension 721. They also have live music with Yolanda, and also Dr. Candace Lavender will be there as well. It's 9:26 as we hasten on to our commercial break. When we get back, we're going to take you back a little bit with the Georgia Mass Choir. And we also have some Rance Allen requested for Brother Jerome Whitley and more. So keep it locked.
0: Amen. Thank you. We're live in the studio. Our number 269-349-1660.
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5: Mostly sunny, a nice start to the weekend today with a high temperature approaching 80. During the overnight hours, we could see the development of some fog, remaining comfortable with lows near 60. Mostly sunny skies, heating up into the 80s on Sunday afternoon. Our next opportunity at showers and storms looks to move in on Monday evening. Look for hot and humid weather to settle in for next week. Occasional chances for showers and storms as highs stretch near 90. Tracking Southwest Michigan's weather, I'm Storm Team 8 meteorologist Scott Larson.
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0: You're listening to Gospel Saturday Morning with the Robinsons right here on the Touch in Kalamazoo, where the dial reads 96.5. Thank you for tuning in with us. Reflecting a little bit of our scripture today from Romans 8 and 28. And we know that all things work together for good to those who love God, to those who are the called according to his purpose. A few announcements here. We have Bass Alley's basketball camp. You know, remember Bass Alley when he was a very small young man. That's the son of O'Neill and Terry Benton Alley. Amen. So Bass Alley's basketball camp happening June 12th from 9 a.m. to 3 o'clock p.m. This is for the 2nd through the 6th grade. It will be happening at the Courthouse Athletic Center, 7365 South Sprinkle Road in Portage, Michigan. You can register now online at actionmatterskazoo.com. I'll repeat that, actionmatterskazoo.com. If you have questions, please call us in the studio, and we can repeat this information for you. You know, we're approaching Juneteenth, which is occurring on June 19th, and an announcement concerning June 19th. Bring your community into the conversation. Juneteenth is a time to reflect, gather, and move forward together. Again, happening at June 19th from 9 o'clock a.m. to 3 o'clock p.m. And I'll give you the location. The ARCA Center for Social Justice at 205 Monroe Street in Kalamazoo, Michigan. That's as you go up Monroe and heading toward the Western Michigan campus. Let me read a little bit of what they'll be sharing with you. We're hosting a community-centered event focused on breaking down barriers to home ownership in Kalamazoo, and we would love to help you bring people into the space. This is not a lecture. It is a welcoming, open experience where people can hear real stories, ask questions without pressure, connect to real opportunities. And we'll be giving you more Juneteenth information as we progress toward Juneteenth.
1: Amen. And it's also want to break down barriers to home ownership for folks who have traditionally been marginalized. Some of the topics will include affordable and workforce housing opportunities, first-time homebuyer pathways, financing and lending resources, community development initiatives, and real stories from local homeowners. So again, you don't want to miss this great event, also honoring Juneteenth. Tangled Roots is an opera in one act, and it's based on the slave narratives of the Federal Writers Project from 1936 to 1938. And it's going to take place also at the ARCA Center on Friday, June 19th at 7 p.m., featuring Carmen Bell, soprano, Travis Williams, tenor, Bianca Washington, Marissa Harrington, Sid Ellis, and Xavier Bolden.
0: And let me explain how you can get to that ARCA Center. It's if you go up Monroe Street, that's where the castle is there.
1: Monroe and West Main.
0: Uh-huh. If you turn onto Monroe and you go a couple blocks there, that the ARCA Center will be on your left-hand side.
1: Okay.
0: It looks a little bit like, I call it a miniature United Nations building. Mm-hmm. It's a very unique building.
1: Yeah, on campus near College and Western.
0: Right between the two campuses.
1: Okay.
0: Great location.
1: Thank you for bringing that out. There's also a performer spotlight on June 20th. That's 2 weeks from today in Bronson Park from 1 to 7. This is also a Juneteenth celebration. And this is from Rooted, and we hope you'll get a chance to participate in that. There's another Juneteenth event that's going to be happening in Spring Valley Park. I'll find that information. I believe that's it, where it says for immediate release on the stand. Let me see if I can quickly go through that.
0: While you're finding that, our grandson, Cy, had his open house at the Henderson Castle.
1: On last Sunday.
0: Yes, very, very unique venue. It's high up on a hill. So.
1: Mm-hmm. It was a beautiful view.
0: It was a beautiful location. Uh-huh. Beautiful view.
1: Yeah, it was really pretty to sit out there and watch the birds cavort and fly around and look at the greenery. It was a beautiful setting. So we thank God for that. So, as we mentioned, another Juneteenth event. This is going to be happening on June 19th on Friday in Spring Valley Park pretty much all day. I don't have the time on this resource, but I believe it's like from 1 to 7, something like that. And it's brought to you. The contact person is Riella Burrell, the founder of Burrell Enterprises, Rise and Restore Community Outreach. This is a free family-centered community event. Bring together residents from across Kalamazoo County for a day of unity, culture, education, entertainment, and empowerment. So every child that is in attendance will be fed free of charge during the celebration. So that's really awesome.
0: Can we have a short break? I know so much about Kalamazoo. Remember, I used to ride Kendra on the bike when our daughter was very, very a toddler. And you had those bike carriers. We'd go once around Spring Valley Park. And what she would do when we got to the end of our ride, I'd find out that her hat and gloves were missing. Oh, she'd say, "Dad, I think I dropped them. We're going to have to go around one more time."
1: you were young.
0: We have to go around one more time so we can go back. And I do believe she was doing that on purpose. Oh, we got to go one more time around the park so I get my hat and gloves.
1: Special memories, I tell you. And Father's Day is coming up in a couple weeks, y'all. So all those great memories you have with Dad, just remember dear old Dad. We just heard from Donnie McClurkin, Better After While. Before that, Brandon Camphor, After While. And GEI featuring Kiara Sheard, Hold On. Georgia Mass at around 9:28. Hold On, Help is on the way. So now you heard about all this help and Hold On, It's going to get better after a while. We have Mr. Christopher Watkins featuring Sherry Jones Moffitt. This song, this is the lady that gave us the song, Encourage Yourself. Want to send this out to attorney James Liggins Jr., his beautiful wife Jillian, and Justin and their children. Congratulations, Justin. He was one of the graduation speakers at Case Central and played the violin.
0: He's a great violin.
1: Yeah, well, their family's good friends with Sherry Jones Moffitt, who's leading this song. So we want to play this for them, too. God came through for me right here on Saturday Morning Gospel with Howard and Robin. We will be in tomorrow, Lord willing.
0: We're live in the studio. Our phone number here, our phone number, 269-349-1660. You know, I have to concentrate when I say that. No telling what phone number I might give out. Go ahead.

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2: 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Brother Jerome Whitley from your family. 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

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I know that He is able.

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0: Welcome to Gospel Saturday Morning with the Robinsons right here on The Touch. We thank you for sharing with us 96.5 on the radio dial in Kalamazoo. We are live in the studio. Our number 269-349-1660. Let me read a portion of the scripture at this time, Romans 8, 28 and 31. And we know that all things work together for good to those who love God, to those who are called according to his purpose. Verse 31, what then shall we say to these things? If God is for us, who can be against us? Amen. Praise the Lord. Go ahead, dear.
1: Thank you so much. That song was Karen Clark Sheard's album, The Heavens Are Telling. We are not ashamed with a little help from Mary. And the scripture, Romans 1, 16, for I am not ashamed of the gospel because it is the power of God that brings salvation to everyone who believes, first to the Jew, then to the Gentile, the word of God. Before that, we had LaShawn Pace and Friends and Family featuring Karen Clark Sheard, Duranis Pace, her mother, Mother Betty Pace, and one of the other sisters, Act Like You Know. And we also started off with Georgia Mass with Kirk Franklin Joy. Actually, we started off with a little Rance Allen, Do Your Will. And that was going out to Brother Jerome Whitley in honor of his 75th birthday from his sister, Sister Shirley Jean, and the whole entire family. Happy birthday, Brother Jerome. God bless you. Got some more information we want to share with you. On Saturday, June 27th, the Seasons of Change Ministry has their men's conference starting at 9 a.m. with the theme, Men Arise, Authority Restored. The special guests are Apostle David Rogers and Matthew Gamble, and they're the speakers, and the host pastor is John Bolden. For more information, you can go to, on the web, sockzoo.org, sockzoo.org. They're located at 1323 Lane Boulevard. Breakfast will be served at 9. The conference begins at 10 a.m. Again, this is a men's conference, Saturday, June 27th. Save the date if you have some documents, like I do, a bag full of documents that you want to have shredded. You can take them to the City of Kalamazoo's Shred Day. The next date is Saturday, July 25th from 10 to 1, and that's at Mayor's Riverfront Park. The NACD has some events coming up in August. On Tuesday, August 4th, the National Night Out, and Saturday, August 8th is Northside Day. We also want to just remind you that two weeks from today, it's the Deacon Alton Miles annual community walk taking place at the Galilee Baptist Church. Please get there a little early, about 9 a.m. There's a special commemorative service honoring Deacon Miles, and give you time to get stretched and get warmed up before your walk. And again, that's taking place at the Galilee Baptist Church Saturday, June 20th, the day before Father's Day. Speaking of Father's Day, the New Connections of Kalamazoo has a Father's Day brunch. We'll let them tell you about it in the commercial coming up in just a minute. And lastly, before we go to break, the Douglas Community Association has a free estate planning legal clinic coming up this month in Kalamazoo, and it's sponsored by Legal Aid of Western Michigan. And this estate planning helps protect your family and make sure your wishes are followed. You can get help with preparing a will, powers of attorney, transfer on death, also known as a ladybird deed. What are you going to expect at this workshop information session on estate planning? For those who meet eligibility criteria, a one-on-one meeting with an attorney about your documentation and what you need to do, okay? That's taking place Wednesday, June 24th at 4 o'clock at the Kalamazoo Public Library, downtown Kalamazoo, 315 South Rose Street. Again, a free estate planning legal clinic in Kalamazoo on Wednesday, June 24th, 4 o'clock at the downtown library. If you would like to register, you can call Legal Aid or just show up. But if you would like to pre-register, give them a call at 616-928-9899. That's 616-928-9899.
0: And there's still time to attend Men's Health Matters. This is going to be today at the Urban Alliance Building, 11 o'clock a.m. to 1 o'clock p.m., and they're serving breakfast right now leading up to this event. This is brought to you by Bronson in partnership with a father Hood Network, Western Michigan University School of Medicine, and the Urban Alliance. Again, it's going on right now, and there's time for you to attend. Breakfast is being served, and the program starts promptly at 11 a.m. to 1 o'clock p.m. The location will be the Urban Alliance building at 1009 East Stockbridge Avenue in Kalamazoo.
1: You know, I just saw this come across my news feed on Facebook, the New Jerusalem Church of God in Christ, and you can listen to them every Sunday here on The Touch. But they have a Pastor's Aid dinner fundraiser tomorrow starting at noon until they are completely sold out. Their menu choices, fried catfish filet or fried tilapia filet, and that includes the sides, spaghetti. You can get coleslaw or a side salad, either one or the other, and garlic toast. And they also will have a variety of desserts sold separately. The cost is $20 per dinner, taking place at the New Jerusalem Church of God in Christ, right near the tail end of North Church Street, where kind of dead ends at 1904 North Church Street. And that's in the city of Kalamazoo. You can text to order at 269-598-5843. 598-5843, and it says ways to pay cash, and thank you in advance. Again, that's tomorrow at noon at the New Jerusalem Church of God in Christ, 1904 North Church Street. You got a big, pretty smile.
0: I always think about this online information, all the technology we have. I always think of the late Pastor C.G. Charles. He would say, embrace the technology. Mm-hmm. If you don't keep up, you'll fall behind.
1: Right. He's so correct about that.
0: He was so correct.
1: He knew what he was talking about.
0: He knew what he was talking about.
1: And speaking of dinner fundraisers, on next Saturday, there will be a rib tip and chicken dinners for sale benefiting the group Women in Black. And they'll be at the Town and Country next Saturday with Sweet Bee on the grill. Now, I don't know who Sweet Bee is, but you can find out next Saturday. And that's going to start at 1 o'clock on June 13th. And the proceeds benefit their upcoming community baby shower. So some really good programs and things we can do to help.
0: Amen. Remember, our homegoing bereavement is coming up at 11 o'clock. Thank you for listening. We're live in the studio. Our number 269-349-1660.
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7: Mostly sunny, a nice start to the weekend today with a high temperature approaching 80. During the overnight hours, we could see the development of some fog, remaining comfortable with lows near 60. Mostly sunny skies, heating up into the 80s on Sunday afternoon. Our next opportunity at showers and storms looks to move in on Monday evening. Look for hot and humid weather to settle in for next week. Occasional chances for showers and storms as highs stretch near 90. Tracking Southwest Michigan's weather, I'm Storm Team 8 meteorologist Scott Larson.
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other side. I just want to say happy anniversary to Elder Nathaniel Johnson and his lovely bride, Missionary Denise Johnson, 38 years of marriage earlier this week. Happy anniversary, Elder Nate and Sister Denise Johnson.

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1: I am Mother Mildred Bolden, and I listen to Brother Howard and Sister Robin on their Gospel Hour, and I praise God for the service that they are rendering to the community, and I pray that God give them long life and health, that they will continue to be able to serve the community. 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
2: 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We do thank you for sharing with us at this portion of our program, because this is a very important part of our program. This is our homegoing bereavement portion. And during this time, we'll be acknowledging those who transitioned from life as we know it in the natural form to their reward of life, understanding that we are eternal beings, but we must choose where we will spend that eternity. We thank our local funeral homes and friends for giving us information on service to be held for our dearly beloved. From Psalm number 38, starting with verse, let me start with, 37 and 37. Psalm 37 and 37 states, "Mark the perfect man and behold the upright, for the end of that man is peace. But the transgressor shall be destroyed together, the end of the wicked shall be cut off. But the salvation of the righteous is of the Lord. He is their strength in the time of trouble, and the Lord shall help them and deliver them. He shall deliver them from the wicked and save them because they trust in him." We'll have our first reading at this time. I read to you Psalm 37, verses 37 through 40.
3: Thank you so much. Today is Saturday, June 6th. The time is 11:02. From the Harper Funeral Home, there's a celebration of life gathering today for Benson Joseph Alfonso Howard. He passed away back in December of last year at the age of 31. His celebration of life will take place today from noon to 4 at the Comstock Community Center, 6300 Kings Highway. There was a walk-through visitation honoring the life of Michael Whitfield, who was 75 this past Wednesday, and he was interred at Fort Custer. From the Whitley Memorial Funeral Home on Balch Avenue, there will be a celebration of life. Well, let me back up. Today, there will be a service for Mary Frances Walker, who was 89. Visitation began at 10. Service is underway right now at Whitley Memorial. There will be a celebration of life on Thursday, June 11th for Napoleon Price, known as Nate. He was 72. That'll be from 11 to 12:30 at Whitley Memorial. Services next Saturday, the 13th, for Lavona Marie Bernheisel, 63. That celebration of life will take place in Bellevue, Michigan. There are services pending at Whitley for Michael Heathcote. He was 67. Alan Lee Dale. He was 71. Johnny Lee Cook. She was 69. Stanley Leonard Mitchell, aged 82, and a celebration of life will be held at a later date for Deborah Faye Tucker, age 71. From the Langland Funeral Home, there was a visitation and private interment for former police officer David Allen Weeses. He was 78. From the Henry Funeral Home of Battle Creek, cremation has taken place and no services are scheduled for David Paul Broomfield, age 71, of Battle Creek. From the J. Kevin Tidd Funeral Home of Albion, services are underway right now for Finetha Odom Williams. She was 66. That's taking place at the Freeway Church on B Drive North in Albion. From the Emmanuel Funeral Home of Benton Harbor, services for Shirley J. Valentine, who was 63, will be held on Saturday, June 27th at Holy Ground Worship Center on East Napier. Pending at Emmanuel, Crystal, known as Ladybug McKenzie, she was 35, and Timothy A.L. Johnson. From the Robbins Brothers Funeral Home on Fair Street, services are underway at the Greater Community Church on Nate Wells Drive right now for Betty A. Fudge. Mrs. Fudge was 58. Services for Jeanette Love Perkins, who was 67, will be held on Friday the 19th. This memorial service will begin at 11 at Robbins Brothers. Also today, there is a service going on right now, underway, for two sisters, Melissa Ann Poole, she was 54, and her sister, Tiani L. Poole, 52. That service is going on at Bethel Christian Restoration Center on Pipestone in Benton Harbor. Pending with Robbins.

0: Brothers, Virginia D. Daniels, 34, Donald D. Crafton Sr., 59, Carolyn Joyce Foster, 64, Vicki Whitehead, 64, Janelle Dante Bridgman, 38, Juan Dante Woodward III, 21, formerly of Atlanta, and Linda L. Cuhens, she was 77. And also on the national scene, Peebo Bryson, well-renowned R&B singer, he was 75, passed away in Marietta, Georgia, just days after suffering a stroke this past week. God bless you. We picked some songs for your comfort. Lee Williams and the QC's On My Way. We also have music by Karen Clark Sheard. We'll get that to you. And there's one more. So enjoy.
1: Yes, if you listen, you'll hear it.
0: That's right. And Sister Reno called. We're so glad to hear from her. It's been months. She's been very ill, but it's so good to have her calling back. She wants to hear I'll Fly Away, and I told her, you better not fly away no time soon. She just turned 85 in April. It's so good to hear from her. It's 11:06. Thanks for listening.
1: We are... Questions, give us a call, 269-349-1660, and stay tuned also for the second reading.

0: you're listening to Gospel Saturday Morning with the Robinsons right here on the Touch and Count of 96.5. We're in the midst of a home one reading portion. We'll have our second reading at this time. Please pay close attention to the second reading. You might have missed something from the first, or you might have questions or additions. Our number here in the studio, 269-349-1660.
1: Thank you so much. From the Harper Funeral Home on Douglas Avenue, there's a celebration of life gathering today for Benson Joseph Alfonso Howard, who passed away on December 26, 2025. That celebration will happen today from noon to 4 at the Comstock Community Center, 6300 Kings Highway. There was a walkthrough visitation this past Wednesday honoring the life of Michael Whitfield, who was interred at Fort Custer with military honors. From the Whitley Memorial Funeral Home on Balch Avenue, services are underway there for Mary Frances Walker. And also, there will be a celebration of life on Thursday at Whitley for Napoleon Price, known as Nate, from 11 to 12:30. Next Saturday, service will be held in Bellevue, Michigan, a celebration of life for Lavona Marie Bernheisel. Services are pending for Michael Heathcote, Alan Lee Dale, and Joni Lee Cook, and Stanley Leonard Mitchell. A celebration of life will be held at a later date for Deborah Faye Tucker. From the Langland Funeral Home, visitation was held this past week and private interment at Fort Custer for former Kalamazoo police officer David Allen Weeses. From the Henry Funeral Home of Battle Creek, cremation has taken place. No services scheduled for David Paul Broomfield of Battle Creek. From J. Kevin Tidd in Albion, services are being held right now for Finetha Odom Williams at the Freeway Church in Albion, excuse me. From the Emmanuel Funeral Home in Benton Harbor, services will be held on Saturday, June 27th for Shirley J. Valentine, beginning at 10 with visitation, 11 o'clock service at the Holy Ground Worship Center on East Napier. Pending there, Crystal McKenzie, known as Ladybug, and Timothy A.L. Johnson. From Robbins Brothers Funeral Home in Benton Harbor, services are underway at the Greater Community Church on Nate Wells Drive for Ms. Betty A. Fudge. And services for Jeanette Love, this memorial service, will be held on Friday, June 19th. Jeanette Love Perkins, starting at 11 at Robbins Brothers. Services are underway today for two sisters, Melissa Ann Poole, who was 54, and her younger sister, Tiani L. Poole, 52. And I can just imagine and feel the hurt and pain this family and all these families are going through. So I just solicit your prayers for strength for all of them. And that's taking place right now at the Bethel Christian Restoration Center on Pipestone in Benton Harbor. Services are pending at Robbins Brothers for Virginia D. Daniels, Donald D. Crafton Sr., Carolyn Joyce Foster, Vicki Whitehead, Janelle Dante Bridgman, Juan Dante Woodward II, and Linda L. Kewen, 77. Also, services are pending, or information will be forthcoming on services for singer Peebo Bryson, who passed away in Marietta, Georgia this week at the age of 75. The time is 11:21.
0: Yes, we do. Thank you for listening. Again, we're live. Our number 269-349-1660. And we just had a call right before our home one movement portion from First Lady Susie Ezell of the Mount Calvary Christian Bible Church. And she has a couple birthday shout-outs here. One is her daughter, Janila Bolden, turning 41 on Sunday, and one of their church members, Mother Shirley Robinson, also having a birthday on Sunday. Happy birthday, and happy birthday from our Touch family here. God bless. Go ahead, dear.
1: Thank you so much. Speaking of Mount Calvary, just want you to save the date for their 40th church and pastoral anniversary honoring Pastor Timothy Ezell. He's been preaching for 50 years. However, he's been pastoring for 40. And that's going to take place Sunday, September 13th at 3 o'clock at the Fountains on Riverview Drive. Tickets are $50 for adults, $15, children 10 and under. The Unity dress attire is purple and white. And you can contact Tori McDaniel. She has a Cash App, the $Purpose 8443, $Purpose 8443, by August 29th. No exceptions, no reimbursements. So Just want you to know that in advance. Give you plenty of time to plan ahead. And congratulations to the great work that they have been doing at Mount Calvary for all these 40 years.
0: Yes, God bless. You're listening to Gospel on Saturday with the Robinsons. Our number 269-349-1660, and our lines are open.
1: And just want to remind you, lots going on in downtown Kalamazoo as the Kalamazoo Institute of Arts held their annual arts fair in the park. Had a little rain interruption yesterday, but the skies are sunny and blue and beautiful today for outdoor activities. And also the Doodah Parade kicked off about 20 some minutes ago. Lots of fun festivities. So see you there. Don't forget the bake sale and lunch. You can purchase at the Greek Annunciation Orthodox Church in the 500 block of South Wessonage Avenue.
0: And you know, before we proceed on, we did have a cousin to pass away just recently in Nashville, Tennessee. That would be Reverend Frederick Robinson. He passed away on May 31st, and funeral arrangements are still being put into place. So he did pass away in Nashville, and he wants to be buried back in the homeland. He wants to go down to Mississippi.
1: Yes,
0: amen.
1: Yes.
0: Back to where the forefathers are. God bless.
1: That's your first cousin.
0: First cousin.
1: Reverend Frederick Robinson, 69 years old. Arrangements through the Thompson & Son Funeral Home of Florence, Alabama. Thank you so much for recalling that. We'll be right back after these brief messages. We got some Twinkie Clark, and we got some her little sister, Karen Clark Shear, First Lady of the Churches of God in Christ, coming up in just a few minutes. So don't touch that dial. Of course, we got a few minutes if you have something you just burning to hear. If not, we'll try to get it on for you tomorrow from 1 to 3 on the Sunday Overflow right here on The Touch.
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10: Mostly sunny, a nice start to the weekend today with a high temperature approaching 80. During the overnight hours, we could see the development of some fog, remaining comfortable with lows near 60. Mostly sunny skies, heating up into the 80s on Sunday afternoon. Our next opportunity at showers and storms looks to move in on Monday evening. Look for hot and humid weather to settle in for next week. Occasional chances for showers and storms as highs stretch near 90. Tracking Southwest Michigan's weather, I'm Storm Team 8 meteorologist Scott Larson.
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Let me see. Listen, you got legs to walk, you got eyes to see. 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

0: God bless. We just want to interrupt this song here. We have a special caller, Cousin Eric Gardner, calling in from, I believe he's from, did you say San Antonio, and you're traveling this way? Just tell us what's going on and give us a shout-out, please.
1: What's going on, everybody? Just give him a shout-out, 96.5 Kalamazoo. Yes, sir, driving up here from San Antonio.
2: Well, we're so good to hear your voice. I think we've been announcing your birthday. Is that the right, Eric Gardner?
1: Yo, you've been announcing my birthday?
2: We've been announcing you got a birthday coming up. Now I'm trying to find you on my list again. Now, you're going to be 45?
1: Monday it is.
2: Which day is it?
1: On Monday.
2: Well, happy.
1: June 8th. Yes, ma'am.
2: I got you on here. Eric Gardner turning 45. Is that right?
1: Yes, ma'am.
2: See, even though you done moved away and all grown up and everything, we still keep in touch and keep you in our hearts.
1: And I appreciate it.
2: All right. Well,
1: yes,
2: you have
1: ma'am.
2: Safe travels. It's so good to hear from you.
1: Yes, I'm sure I'll be seeing you while I'm in town.
2: All right. Thank you, Cousin
0: you.
2: Eric.
1: Yes, ma'am.
2: All right.
1: Have a good one.
2: You too. God bless you. Thanks for calling in. That was so special.

0: Good morning. This is Gertrude Mill, and I listen to The Touch every Saturday morning, and I love to hear Harvey Watkins, and Sister Robinson always plays that just for me.
1: Let me tell you something.

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3: You've been listening to Gospel Saturday Morning with the Robinsons right here on The Touch, 96.5 on the dial. And we just thank everyone for listening on today. And we just had that last caller came in from Deacon Carl Wilson and Sister Flores from down in Georgia.
4: All right.
3: Amen. Looks like we might have to get their request in on tomorrow during the overflow. That's what the overflow is for.
4: That's what it's for.
3: So we can, the overflow from today and yesterday.
4: And then also the overflow from church service. We're getting ready for Sunday morning.
3: God bless.
4: And tomorrow is first Sunday. A lot of people will be observing the ordinances of the church. So to God be the glory. I want to just briefly say happy anniversary again to Charles and Denise Green. She's better known as Sia. That's 12 years of marriage. Dexter and Stephanie Prevost, 40 years. Brother James and Sister Mabel Long, 63 years of marriage. There are most long married couple this week.
3: Yes, yes.
4: Elder
3: long,
4: Nate.
3: The long.
4: I love it. Okay. No pun intended on my part, but thanks for picking up on that. Elder Nate and missionary Denise Johnson, 38 years of marriage. And our newlyweds, Jonathan and Vanessa Knox, Reverend Dwayne and Sister Sharon Corner, recently married. I'm going to briefly ask Bishop Lockett if he would just give us just a little bit of the anniversary song.
5: First ladies in our lives.

coming from the men around the USA. 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

0: say. God bless. We're ending this program for today. We've got the Double A and we have Magic D both standing in the doorway waiting to get in.
1: And in the
0: wings. So somebody knocking at the door, somebody ringing the bell.
1: Oh, yeah.
0: Open the door, let him in. God bless. Romans 8:28 and 31 says, if we know that all, and we know that all things work together for good to those who love God, to those who are called according to his purpose, what then shall we say to these things? If God is for us, who can be against us? Let us pray, dear God. Thank you again for this day that you've given us, your grace, your mercy, your truth. And we just glorify you in all things. In Jesus' name we pray. Let the church say amen. And to those that are doing a great work, as Nehemiah did on the wall, we ask you to stay on the wall and don't come down.
1: Amen.

0: Side, Jonathan, Christiana, Alexis, and Alyssa. Happy birthday again, Alexis, and happy birthday next Saturday to our granddaughter, also Lord Jesus, Christiana Dillard. God bless you.
1: Love you guys.
0: Love you too. We're going to, for Leon Coleman's birthday, a little bit of Your Grace and Mercy right here on The Touch with the Mississippi Mass Choir. Keep it locked for AA with Speak On It. Bye-bye. See you tomorrow.

see brought me through. I'm living this moment.

0: All right. Good afternoon, everybody. You're tuned into Speak On It here on this, what is it, Saturday, June 6th? Wow, 2026. Can you believe it, people? We're already in June. The year is flying by. Mama told me it'd be days like this. Things just, it's just a big blur. High wind, gusting right past you. If you blink, you might miss something. Or if you turn this way or that, you still might miss something else. So I say stay steady, find your center, and lock in. And speaking of locking in, sometimes during the end of year, end of event, end of some type of celebration with all of the planning that goes into it on the forefront, we have the right, the love, the honor of celebrating what we've imparted to people, how we've provided fellowship and food and celebration, not to mention education. All right. I have on the other side of the board with me the one and only our very own Magic D. As you know, our school year has ended. 2026, put it in the books. All right, lock it in, and we're going to hear from Magic as she works tirelessly with many, many, many, many, many of our young people, helping to shape the minds and open the hearts and dreams and broaden their aspirations to be all they can be and try some new stuff along with it. Magic, congratulations, you made it another year.
1: Thank you for that introduction. And yes, myself and other educators, support staff, administration. Yes, we made it through the year. Yes, successfully.
0: Indeed. I'm so glad you did. It was a nice day. It started out, then a little rain, and then a little more sunshine. Is that indicative to possibly what the day was like, or the last couple weeks of school were like?
1: You know, I know for a lot of school districts, they were doing a lot of end of school year activities like field day and all that. So at the particular school that I work at, you know, we participated. So the day that we did field day, very hot. I think it was like 87 degrees. That day. But in recent years, it was been rainy, cold. So it was great to have that. But yes, come, you know, the end of the year is the rest. Mm-hmm. Come, you know, the rest time. So, yeah, all those activities, you know, have finally happened. Yeah. And that transition has happened. And, you know, folks are resting up and transitioning into summer school, if you happen to be doing that.
0: Summer school. Now, I am one who's been away from that arena for a few years. I don't have any children at home or anything. So what can children expect? What does that look like? And matter of fact, what for the adults, let's just talk about the adults. Let's put the scope on the adults, the administrators, the instructors, the tutors. How is that going to look?
1: Well, I'm not sure about other school districts, but from my personal experience in the building that I currently work in is summer school doesn't look like normal school day, because it's not a normal school day. It's pretty much a half a day of school, Monday through Thursday.
0: Yeah.
1: And it's really going to be about students reinforcing what they just finished learning during the school year. So it'll be a lot of reinforcement of reviewing a lot of those things. So if you are a second grader, you finished second grade, you'll be reviewing some of your second grade curriculum, you know, but having it more in a fun way. And then incorporating some of the third grade, so our introduction to some of the third grade work that you'll be working on. But it's fun.
0: Okay.
1: It is fun. The class sizes are a lot smaller. So there's more hands-on and one-to-one instruction.
0: Awesome, awesome. Where there's a lot of people like, oh, I got to go to summer school. So that sounds like it's going to be fun. And by it being smaller classes, you can wrap it up in a prettier, more, like you said, hands-on, one-to-one package, right? And then everybody's having fun.

0: not only the instructors, but the students as well. And then learning gets a different label, if you will. So I thank y'all for the time spent. I know the hours outside of the classroom you put in. It's a beautiful thing, and I respect it very, very much.
1: Well, I thank you, and I want to say a big thank you to everyone under the sound of our voices that work in the schools, work in the administration, the bus drivers, campus safety, the counselors, like administration, you know, volunteer parents, the library, everybody that works or are part of the school district. It definitely takes a village. And sometimes you have students that need a little bit more support, you know, in the village. And sometimes it's the same student that needs that additional support from all the folks in the village. So, you know, some of us have more time with those students, but, you know, it's important that the village, you know, stays intact. And I know with the school year, you know, families move, staff move and all that, but, you know, consistency. And when the school is consistent with policies and doing all those things, it's a wonderful thing. But I'm definitely glad that there is summer school. A lot of our students need that extra review the support that they may not necessarily get at home because folks are working, trying to maintain the home.
0: Yeah, and with the economy being as it is, some homes may have the adults working two or three jobs.
1: Yes.
0: So that does make it a little more difficult. So thank you for the steadfastness, you know, for you being in that group of adults who are imparting what you can to these young people. It is so important.
1: Yes.
0: And then celebration and self-care. What does that look like for those who have a little break before summer school kicks in?
1: Do you spend time with yourself, with your family, you know, do a mini trip. If you can't, we're in the season of festivals here in Kalamazoo, Southwest Michigan, so there are a lot of things to do for free. We have plenty of parks to do. It's just sometimes just sitting with self, just sitting. If you can sit somewhere quiet and just watch nature do its thing, little ants, you know, they're resilient. Just, you know, you know, just doing those little things to take care of yourself goes a long way.
0: Indeed. And it's interesting that you would say ants because, you know, when you have time and you purpose, you're intentional with having some alone time, some quiet time, you can see things and they really have a community and a way of communicating with each other. You know, the walking in line, the carrying things together. It's kind of like they don't even ask questions. Someone, you know, someone, one ant sees another ant struggling. Here comes another and here comes another. And then it's a line and they're all doing their thing.
1: I've watched. Like, been on the sidewalk, and I've just seen, like, this little object, like, moving. Like, I've just seen something, and then I look closer, and there's an ant carrying something
0: that's
1: 10 times bigger than itself.
0: That's determination.
1: Yes, and then you see the other ants come around, and then they all get, and then it's just amazing.
0: And so how do we inspire determination like that with our kids, with our adults, community in general?
1: I think it's just letting the community know that we're here. That we can be resilient together. You're not alone in this. And there are resources here. We can help find them together, but there are all kinds of resources here. And you've had plenty of guests, you know, that come in and to share those, that contact information. But there's too many resources here where people can receive that resource and the help if they want it.
0: Yes. And with that, I thank you for saying that. Friends, don't be, you know, reserved or standing back and waiting for something to come to you, because 9 times out of 10 it will not come. You know, things don't just fly around in the air waiting to see whose brain is thinking what or sending what message. You have to reach out. And if you don't know where to reach, start somewhere. Start with somebody. And that somebody can get you to somebody and on until you get to the right resolve for your issue, your concern.
1: Yes, closed mouths don't get fed.
0: Come on now. Come on. And speaking of that, I'm going to be going to get some food a little bit later.
1: You want to put a pause? Fast. Yeah. You got a couple of eateries along West Main here.
0: So, yes, indeed. So, Magic, thank you so very much for your kudos and great advice for individuals in the educational system and for what you've done over the years. Not just the last couple, but over the years. Thank you so much. And any closing remarks for the administrators, for the coaches, the teachers, the parents, the caregivers?
1: Well, I appreciate those words. AA is, please come back. That's what I'm saying. Please come back.

0: You know, when we come back and be consistent, intentional, then our students will see that you may not necessarily get the support, all the support that you need, but you get all the support you need at school.
1: Yeah.
0: And, you know, sometimes that's enough to, you know, carry students through. But we need more people of color going into education, because it is important that our students see us
1: representation
0: in front of them, because a lot of times something that we can say to them is not going to be heard or felt the same way as somebody that doesn't look like them in the classroom. So it can resonate more if somebody looks like me is saying it to me, because I know you have some kind of clue of what I'm going through.
1: Even reference points.
0: Yes.
1: You know, those types of things.
0: Administrators, please come back. Please recognize that, you know, teachers work hard and fight for the money, and, you know, a pathway for more people of color, you know, to come into education.
1: Yes. Awesome. Well, thank you so very much, Magic.
0: Thank you.
1: You all will hear her a little bit later on her show from 2 to 4. So keep it locked right here to 96.5 WTOU and 96.5WTOU.com for streaming. 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All right. So don't you forget it. I am going to let you all know that that was important. We had to have that conversation, right? For all of those who just happily and joyously ended their school year. Seniors were out a little bit ago. Congratulations, kudos to everyone for reaching that milestone off to the open houses and going to those new college campuses. Congratulations to you all. And want to let you know today, on today's segment of Speak On It, my guests will be Kalamazoo City Manager Mr. Malcolm Hankins, Ms. Toni Kennedy with Veterans First, Ms. Carmen Bell. She's going to talk to us about Tangled Roots, the opera. And then the doctor is back in the house, Dr. Leatrice Brooks, on a very, very important subject. All of the subjects are important, but this one is focused on mental health, mental fitness for men. All right. It's the summer reset, mental fitness for men. All right. Oftentimes there's a lot of programs that go on and a lot of males are inadvertently excluded, and we don't want to do that. So there's intentionality behind today's conversation. So definitely stick and stay. Get those note-taking devices out, because you're in for a wonderful treat. Of course, you're going to hear music and other announcements. Unfortunately, I want to share with you that many of you may have heard, but the legendary two-time Grammy-winning R&B, yes, the one who sang A Whole New World and Beauty and the Beast, this balladeer, he passed away on June 2nd of this year at age 75. The good thing is he passed peacefully at the hospital, and he was surrounded by his loved ones. It was complications of a stroke. Again, legendary two-time Grammy winning Peebo Bryson passed away June 2nd. And then we have other information I'll be sharing with you as we move on this segment of Speak On It. But we have another person from the R&B world of the Silvers. I don't know how many people remember that group, the Silvers, but Foster Silver, age 64, he passed away due to pancreatic cancer. All right. And fortunately, I want to remind you all, men, as those were men who passed away recently, June is Men's Health Month. It focuses on raising awareness about preventable health problems and encouraging early detection and treatment in men and boys. June is also known for National PTSD Awareness Month. And this is dedicated to raising public awareness around PTSD, which is post-traumatic stress disorder, to ensuring effective treatments are available. So study is going on. Alzheimer's and Brain Awareness Month. It's to highlight brain health, raise funds for research, and spread awareness about Alzheimer's. Cancer Survivors Month celebrates and supports cancer survivors while also highlighting ongoing challenges faced following a cancer diagnosis. It's National Migraine and Headache Awareness Month as well. Cataract Awareness Month. Other things, when we're talking about food, it's National Candy Month now. It's a nationwide celebration of sugary treats, chocolates, and confectionery. Now, I do want to add, eat those sweets responsibly. Don't overdo it. Drink plenty of water, but to get lots of that natural sugar, make sure you're eating fruits as well. And it's National Dairy Month. Highlights the contributions that dairy industry makes to communities, families, and nutritional needs. Again, do it in moderation. National Fruit and Vegetables Month encourages Americans to incorporate more fresh produce into their daily diets for better nutrition. And believe it or not, it's National Iced Tea Month as well, a popular month-long celebration dedicated to the refreshing brewed cold beverage. How many of you were around when Grandma used to make tea by setting water in jars and tea bags out and putting it out in the sun? And later on that day, you'd have wonderful iced tea. I'll give you more that's popular and that's celebratory in the month of June a little bit later in this segment, all right? But in the meantime and in between time, I have lots and lots of announcements, updates, and advertisements to share with you all. Beats on Bates, the festivities have started. The next one will be June 10th. That's Wednesday, June 10th, 5:30 to 8:30 p.m. Davion's and the Funk Band and DJ Conscious will be up. That's June 10th. June 17th, KZU Kittens and DJ B. West. June 24th will be our very own Zion Lion and Ron E. Rock. All right. I will give you more information, more guests, more information, Black History Nuggets, music, music, music, and of course you, whatever you have to share. Give me a call here, 269-349-1660. But in the meantime and in between time, it's your girl, your cousin, your sister, your neighbor, your friend, your diamond in the rough with Speak On It. Gotta go away and pay some bills, but we'll be back on the other side of the break. Keep it locked.

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4: Mostly sunny, a nice start to the weekend today with a high temperature approaching 80. During the overnight hours, we could see the development of some fog, remaining comfortable with lows near 60. Mostly sunny skies, heating up into the 80s on Sunday afternoon. Our next opportunity at showers and storms looks to move in on Monday evening. Look for hot and humid weather to settle in for next week. Occasional chances for showers and storms as highs stretch near 90. Tracking Southwest Michigan's weather, I'm Storm Team 8 meteorologist Scott Larson.
5: 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Now the time is 12:21 in the afternoon of June 6th. It is June 6th. Some individuals are having open houses today. One of my students at Inner City Youth for Change. Shouts out goes to Miss Amani. She graduated from Kalamazoo Central this year, and her open house is going on today. So, congratulations to her. And many, many others. I don't want to leave anyone out, so shouts out to everybody, all right? Just happen to know her personally. Also, I want to get in a little more, a few more announcements. Like I said, I have a lot here, and I want you all to know what's going on. The Village's Chair, free haircuts. It's going to be taking place Sunday, June 14th. 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All right? Make it easy on the barbers. The Black Arts Festival has an announcement for Youth Day, which is Friday, July 10th. The location has been moved. They will now be at the Douglas Community Association, located 1000 West Patterson. You can definitely enjoy live performances from local youth, games, retail booths, and featuring young entrepreneurs. You don't want to miss that. 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Again, the Black Arts Festival Youth Day. That location has been moved to Douglas Community Association, Friday, July 10th. Then we have so many things. Don't forget, Juneteenth celebrations will be popping up in a number of places. From Rooted, they will have a Juneteenth celebration in Bronson Park, Saturday, June 20th, from 1 to 7 p.m. It's going to be live performances, Food Truck Alley, Community Resources, a Bounce House, Face Painting, Retail Vendors, and Nonprofit Programs will be on site as well. This is Saturday, June 20th. Mark those calendars. Also, I have, for those who want to burn some calories, the time is winding down, but NAACP, Kalamazoo, and Urban Alliance, they are presenting Hustle and Wellness Monday, 6:30 to 8:30. And the last day will be June 15th, so you don't want to miss it. You don't want to miss it. This event is free, and the instructor is Miss Crystal Hall. If you want to burn calories, reduce stress, meet new people, and release endorphins, join them at the Urban Alliance Building, 1009 Stockbridge, with Crystal Hall. And for those teens looking to sign up for some summer programming, Kings and Queens Summer Program is coming up. It's a 6 to 10 week summer program starting June 15th to August 29th. And what they offer is youth college tours, financial literacy classes, learning about stocks and creating budgets, cooking classes, horseback riding, mindfulness courses, and so much more. This is for teens aged 13 through 19. For more information, call 269-599-7887. 269-599-7887. And then from Institute of Public Scholarship Legacy, June 8th and June 22nd. These are Mondays from 6 to 7:30 p.m. It's Show Up and Write at Legacy, located at 313 North Burdick, right here in Kalamazoo. If you're ready to spark creativity, the Institute of Public Scholarship is here to cheer you on with a welcoming community and some inspiration. Join Denise Miller and Michelle Johnson for an hour and a half sessions where you can write alongside others in peaceful, focused space. All right, all right. Then we have, for those of you who are into the music scene, Tank and the Bangers will be at Bell's Back Room June 12th. June 12th, Tank and the Bangers will be here. And if you've been listening, many of you know, that's one of my fun groups. I love Tank and the Bangers. And then we have Early Bird 100 Club Specials. It is the second annual Ben Wilson Memorial Golf Tournament. It's a four-man scramble. The date is June 20th, and that's going to be happening at Crestview Golf Club in Kalamazoo, located 900 D Avenue. All right. For more information, call 269-359-0222. 269-359-0222. I know many of you love to golf, so there's a lot of golf tournaments planned starting this month on. So keep your ears tuned. I will definitely share that information with you as I receive it. All right. And we have Orchestra Jambalaya, June 22nd from 10 a.m. to 4 o'clock p.m. It's the Summer 26 Jam Festival at the Douglas Community Association, located at 1000 West Patterson. Create your own songs, play music with friends, and learn new skills. Again, June 22nd, 10 a.m. to 4 o'clock p.m. Said to be a lot of fun. And then there's going to be a gun violence resource and resilience rally. It's going to happen June 27th at 3 o'clock p.m. at the Davis Street Park. And friends, if you have nothing to do, just go get some information, learn about some of the things we can do to curb this gun violence, which is unfortunately on a, to me, sickening rise. All right, we got to do something, and we got to do it collectively, people. Gun Violence Resource and Resilience Rally is happening June 27th at 3 o'clock p.m. Davis Street Park location, and it is located at 901 Davis Street. All right. I'm going to put a pin right there in my announcements because it is time to share some music with you. June is also Black Music Month, and we'll be celebrating that way different genres of music influenced by Black music. So you got to keep it locked. It's going to be some fun stuff. It's going to be some old stuff, new stuff, and everything in between. All right. So up first, y'all remember, sometimes when you're thinking about things, you're like, there's nobody else to do it. Well, then you say, well, I guess I'll just have to do it. It's me, myself, and I. From, y'all remember De La Soul? Here we go. Me, myself, and I. Right here at 96.5 WTOU.

0: All right, all right. Many of you remember that was De La Soul with me, myself, and I. And sometimes that's all we have to depend on, right? Or start a meeting with, a group with. It doesn't matter. Me, myself, and I believe in you, believe in yourself. All right. On the phone lines, I have my first guest, the new city manager, Mr. Malcolm Hankins, is on the line. He was sworn in, many of you remember, early this year, January, and he comes to us with over 35 years of experience across several states. And I'm going to be quiet and say good afternoon and ask you to say hello to the people, Mr. Hankins.
1: Good afternoon. Good afternoon, and thank you. Thank you for having me. Great to be on the call.
0: Thank you so much for taking time to do so, as it is definitely important that we get to know you, right?
1: Yeah. Yeah, it's a good time for me. We're getting settled in into the community, so I'm glad we had this opportunity to connect.
0: Awesome, as I am. So if you would please let everybody know. We know you got here in January, but, you know, what is your, do you have any other ties to this area?
1: Yes, it's a great question. So when you do this work, you're not doing it alone. So my family was very much part of the process for me getting here.
0: Mm-hmm.
1: And my wife is not only from the area, she's a Western graduate.
0: Okay, go Broncos.
1: Yeah, this is a bit of coming home for her.
0: Yeah.
1: But we have a son who's been here for 6 years, one of our adult children. And so, yeah, this is definitely, there's some connection here. In-laws are just up the street or just up the highway in Grand Rapids. So
0: this is
1: a good feeling for us as a family.
0: Well, wonderful. Glad to hear that. And how has it been so far? You've been here, what, 6 months?
1: Yeah, about 5 months. And so, yeah, it's been a good experience for us. I joke with folks, I've been welcomed. My family has been welcomed in a way that I don't know that any candidate for this role would have expected. And so I've had some very good moments in community, engaging with people, getting to know people, which is exactly what I hope to do in the early part of my work and ongoing. But this has been a very good welcome for us.
0: Wonderful. Thank you for that. And welcome from me.
1: Thank you.
0: To you and your family. Hopefully we can, you know, get you all in the studio and talk about some things as well. Your connection and close ties, and maybe your son who's been here, you said 6 years?
1: Yep, he's been here 6 years.
0: Awesome. Wonderful. So the position, we're going to get right into it.
1: Sure.
0: Position of city manager. If you could please kind of break down some of those areas. I know there's council and governance relations, policy, fiscal responsibility, so that, you know, our high schoolers, you know, school just ended for KPS and Paramount and several other districts, right?
1: Yeah.
0: Let it be known. What's in your bailiwick?
1: Sure. I appreciate the question.
0: Mm-hmm.
1: One of the things about government, local government in particular, it's there are different forms of government, even as we go through cities. So, you know, if you went to Detroit, the mayor is essentially the person who operationalizes things in the city, might hire staff to help with that. In our local form of government here, we have a commission council manager form of government.
0: Mm-hmm.
1: And so our elected officials set the policy direction of our city. They decide the priorities, the policy direction, legislative, you know, things that need to take place. And they hire someone to essentially function as the CEO to make sure the city operates the way it should. And so that's what the city manager does here. I take the direction from our commission and I operationalize it through the staff, providing the necessary resources and guidance to a team of 700 folks here in Kalamazoo, more than 700 employees across 14 departments who handle everything from, you know, the utilities that you have, your public safety to, you know, clean water, sidewalks, snow removal, parks and access that you have to those things. Pretty much things that you touch every day.
0: Wow. Okay. Definitely understandable that way. So when you you took the position, you know, obviously you took some time to find out what some of the concerns were, things that are in your purview. What did you hear? What was the going theme of the concerns in the area that you have jurisdiction over?
1: Sure, and thank you. So, you know, there's a lot of input that a city manager takes in. We have the relationship with the community, the same community who elect the public officials who govern my being here. And we have conversations not only with community but with commissioners themselves. And some of the priorities that I've heard in my early existence here are we want to do the core functions of the city well. And so when you hear me talk about things like, you know, water utility and public safety, people want to feel safe in their communities.
0: Yes.
1: People also want to know that they can rely on city services. And they want to not only get those services, but they want to get them in a way that they feel respected and feel like there is a mindset for people behind the services that we deliver. So we want quality customer service in the way we do business.
0: Mm-hmm.
1: As a governing body, our commission wants us to do things with excellence, high levels of efficiency, which I appreciate as a person who's been asked to come in and manage a group. From our community, you know, you hear things that did not surprise me. We want people to have affordable places to live, but not only affordable, but safe.
0: Exactly, yeah.
1: We want folks to have access to resources. We talked about safety. We talked about homelessness a bit. Those are priorities that the community talks about and have had an interest in. And so those are the kinds of things that I heard early on.
0: All right. Well, thank you so much. Definitely housing is unfortunately one of those ongoing themes. Decades back, it's always been number one in any area of concern. So thank you so much for hearing that and together seeing what everyone can do to improve that, right? Quality of life around housing, affordable housing, efficient housing, and all of that. And then community cooperation and cohesiveness, right? We have to be able to coexist together and be able to have those open dialogue and the conversation with individuals as opposed to, oh, I can't talk to them because they're an elected official. And that's not true, I'm finding out more and more over the last couple decades. So we thank you for that. Your expectation, your forecast, what do you have in the five some odd months you've been here? What are you seeing for this community?
1: You know, I'll tell you that when I started here, you know, I realized before I even started during the interview and recruitment process is that Kalamazoo is a community where, you know, it works because people care.
0: Mm-hmm.
1: I heard a lot, you know, residents, businesses, employees that I've met with and talked to, they care about what happens in this community.
0: Yes.
1: And so part of my forecast, if you will, is to make engagement with the various voices in our community a standard practice. And I'm not saying that that hasn't been happening, but I want to be very intentional about how we engage with people in the community. Also, you know, I'll go back to one of my earlier comments. The forecast is to take assessment of what we're doing, find out what we're doing well, add to those things, and then find out where we have opportunities to be more efficient and effective in what we do.
0: Mm-hmm.
1: And part of that means that a large part of this is still listening, hearing people out, building trust, which I was asked to focus on as a priority in this work as well, but also taking those points of feedback and making them actionable, doing something with it. And so, you know, when I say that there's, you know, a forecast, I think in terms of the services that we currently deliver,
0: mm-hmm.
1: we're evaluating those. I've asked the leadership team in the organization to take a look at the way we do business, look at the services that we provide and figure out ways to do it not only in a way that's more efficient, but also with an eye for equity.
0: Sure.
1: How we deliver those services across our community in a way that folks who are sometimes underserved can get the kind of service that they need to be the best at in their current space and station in life. And so,
0: mm-hmm.
1: We have a priority right now. We're working through our future budget for 2027. I know it sounds weird, but when you're in government, you start working on the budget months in advance.
0: Yes, you have to, yeah.
1: You do. And so one of the asks I have of our leadership team is for the next 18 months or so, through this budget year and starting into the next one, we want to start to be very intentional about how we prioritize our budgeting around service delivery and equity. And so that's going to be a change for some of the work that we've done, but in many ways it's just going to be to highlight some of the things we already did, showing that we are intentional about it.
0: Indeed. Love the fact that you lifted up equity, intentionality. Those things are important. Some would say buzzwords. I would say no, that's life and necessary words. Around,
1: yeah,
0: we have to. So your work in equity and around equity, what has it meant to you?
1: It means a lot. I mean, the funny thing is as I thought about it, you know, I've been in government 35 years, and I think you may have mentioned, but I'm a second-generation public servant. So
0: okay.
1: My father, who also worked in government, he did government work for about 30 years. And, you know, some of my, even though I wasn't old enough to see it firsthand, my father worked in this space.
0: Mm-hmm.
1: So he did a lot of work around the basics of government, because back in the 70s, there were a lot of communities that just didn't get the level of service needed. You know, streets weren't maintained. Water wasn't taken care of.
0: Yeah.
1: It was some basic things. And so I feel like part of that is just kind of a natural flow into the work that I do.
0: Mm-hmm.
1: What it means to me is that people in our city, no matter what station in life they're in, they get to know that there's someone out here working to ensure that they get the best of what we have to offer as a city.
0: Okay.
1: It means that we do this with intentionality. We don't write it on a report and have it as a buzzword without being able to show you that we're really doing it.
0: That's
1: meaningful to me. I don't want us to have language that's not reflective of the action that we intend to take.
0: Wonderful. I love that. We should put that on a T-shirt. You know, it's unfortunate we have to have some of these billboard things happening even in 2026. But thank you for being approachable. And how do you engage with community, and how would they get into contact with your office?
1: Yeah, that's great. I mean, I'm fairly active in the community in the sense that I'm out in the community with a number of planned events. The community really wrapped around me and kind of came together and said, we're going to get you out in spaces where people can engage and meet you. But some of those engagements are starting to taper off. So I'm here at City Hall. I have access via the city 311 system. If someone calls 311 and wants to get a message to me in the city of Kalamazoo, it can come to me.
0: Mm-hmm.
1: And so I'm fairly accessible to the degree that I can get a message from anyone and figure out how to respond to it.
0: Wonderful. That works, and I will definitely repeat that. Contact you through the 311 system. Because as I mentioned before, a lot of individuals in the community, for whatever reason, feel that, you know, there is no access to elected officials, or they can't, or their concerns aren't valid or important enough. What will you do, or can you do? I don't know if you've heard any of this, but I have. And what can you do to try to curtail some of that and try to, you know, change the minds of individuals with that mindset?
1: You know, from my standpoint, you know, I'm appointed by our group of elected officials, so I'm essentially a public servant here to be reached by the folks who need service from the city, and I can continue to do what I've tried to do already, mm-hmm. which is get out into the community and be available to the folks who are in our community.
0: Yes,
1: I think it's a natural bent for me, really,
0: mm-hmm.
1: and so. Some of the spaces that I'm in, these aren't spaces that I feel like I'm working. I'm just existing and being. I'm going to places where my children and my family will be active and engaged. I'm at, you know, the Douglas, the Chrome Park. My son likes basketball, so we'll drive by, and he's always stopping saying, can we go shoot? And so I'm trying to have those more natural conversations and just real engagement with people.
0: Yes.
1: But if somebody wants to talk to me about an issue, I'm still there to do that as well.
0: Wonderful. Also, the good thing is we are into festival season now.
1: Yes.
0: So there's going to be a lot of outside time.
1: Absolutely. Absolutely. If you mentioned it, I think your program had some of it in there. We have a lot of activity right now today at this very moment.
0: Yes, indeed.
1: Our community and a lot of people, taking it on. And it's a wonderful experience to be in a city that's this alive and with so much activity and diversity of folks that are just out and about.
0: Yes.
1: Our city.
0: All right. All right, City Manager Hankins, thank you so very much for your time. This was the first, hopefully, of several conversations we can have as you deepen your roots into the position here in Kalamazoo. Thank you for over 35 years of experience across several states. Do you mind, by the way, letting us know what states those were?
1: I worked for the first 10 years of my career in Aurora, Colorado, and that's where I worked with my father.
0: Okay.
1: I went on to work in communities in Arizona, and Colorado called me back. I went back to Colorado for a brief moment for about 3.5 years. And then my last stop of work in government before coming to Des Moines was in Iowa. Excuse me, before coming to Kalamazoo, I was in Des Moines.
0: Des Moines, Iowa. Okay.
1: Yeah.
0: All right.
1: And that was for about 6 years, 6.5 years.
0: All right. And you're here for about 60 years, right?
1: Hey, I am not planning on going anywhere.
0: So. All right, all right.
1: All right.
0: Well, thank you so very much. Again, hope to have you back on the show real soon and hear more about what's going on in the developments and how community can engage more with you as well as the commission.
1: Thank you. I appreciate it.
0: Thank you so much. You have a wonderful Saturday.
1: You too.
0: Thanks. All right now. Bye now. Well, all right, everybody. That was our Kalamazoo City Manager, Malcolm Hankins. If you have any questions, comments, or concerns, and you think you might want to talk to him a bit or write down your concerns, contact him through the 311 system. Please don't forget that 311 system, or go to one of the city manager or city commission meetings, which are Mondays, all right? I believe it's the first and third Mondays. If not, guess what? Give them a call. 311 system. Find out those exact days. They're usually in the afternoon and evening. So you can catch them there. You can also talk to your city commissioners there. And without further ado, we're going to turn back to the music. Arrested Development with My Job Ain't Done. Sometimes we do a lot. We're tired. We're worn out. But the job is not done. Keep it locked right here to 96.5 WTOU.

All right, all right. That was Arrested Development with My Job Ain't Done. We got a lot of work to do, people, to bring back the innocence and the essence of community. The way things are going on in the world right now, we need more love, we need more unity, we need more togetherness. So our job is not done. And sometimes, like you heard of De La Soul, with Me, Myself, and I, it does feel like we're out there sometimes by ourselves. We got to dig deeper, we got to search harder, get that energy up, band with trusted individuals, trusted entities, improve quality of life here in this community, and let it spread abroad. What time is it? I'm glad you asked. It is time for Black History Nugget. And Spotlight is on because it is also the celebration of Black Music Month. You know, I gotta have someone that we know of is into music. And she has set the stage for lots of great things. And she was a model and influence on a lot of music we hear today. Spotlight is on Miss Nina Simone. Nina Simone, she was born February 1933. And she departed this life April 2003. Nina Simone was a singer, songwriter, pianist, arranger, and civil rights activist. She always included songs in her repertoire that drew upon her African-American origins. Openly addressed the racial inequality prevalent in the United States with the song Mississippi, and you know the other word. And that was in 1964. The song called for racial relations to change and for more immediate developments. The message to the public signified the transition from nonviolent approach to social change that was advocated by Reverend Dr. Martin Luther King Jr. Nina Simone received a Grammy Hall of Fame Award for her interpretation of I Love You, Porgy in 2000. In 2010, a statue in her honor was erected on Trade Street in her native Tryon, North Carolina. So shouts out and kudos for the Black History Nugget Spotlight on Miss Nina Simone. And now we're going to get back into some other important pieces of this segment of Speak On It. All right, so don't you go anywhere.

0: Announcement here. Charles Rivers Cares. Back to school drive July 5th through August 11th. And they're going to have pens, pencils, notebooks, crayons, rulers, colored pencils. And they are accepting many, many donations. This Charles Rivers and Matawan.
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0: All right. And continuing on with announcements here. Black Arts Festival vendor registration. It is now open. The Black Arts Festival is July 11th and will be held in Bronson Park from 11 a.m. to 8 o'clock p.m. They will have retail vendors, food vendors, of course, and information vendors. 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All right. Again, the Black Arts Festival is July 11th. It will be held in Bronson Park from 11 a.m. to 8 o'clock p.m.

0: 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It's going to be located at the American Legion Post, 228 North 20th Street in Springfield. From 7 p.m. to 12 o'clock a.m. and hors d'oeuvres will be served. There's going to be a cash bar as well. And we have the annual Back to School Jam. We're talking back to school already? They just ended yesterday. But the annual Back to School Jam, mark your calendars, friends, so you don't forget. It's going to be held August 29th from Young Kings and Queens at Farrell Park, 809 North Rose Street. And they're looking for resources and vendors. 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Blamping. Find your freedom through rest at our Blamping Wellness Retreat. This is coming to us from the Institute of Public Scholarship. They'll be out at Pretty Lake Camp August 14th through the 16th. So 3 days of retreat. All-inclusive meals will be on hand. Let's see, it's going to be massage therapy. It's going to be group Reiki, sound healing, wellness workshops, creative activities, freedom to rest. And they're saying register now, register now, register now. Then we have, I told you guys I have a lot. I'm trying to see which ones. For your students, from Helping Hands Medical Clinic, they're going to offer for Kalamazoo Public School students free sports physicals. 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No insurance is needed. All KPS students are welcome. And the location for Helping Hands is downtown, 310 North Rose Street, Kalamazoo, Monday, Wednesday, and Friday, 9 a.m. to 7 p.m. They are closed during lunch, which is 1 to 2 p.m. All right, again, this is no cost. Walk-ins are welcome, and they do have the evening hours available to you. So that's something you do not want to bypass. As things get going, hustle and bustle, there's football. I know they start practicing in the summer, so you want to get those things taken care of for your students out of the way, parents and caregivers. All right, got a little snippet on. I don't know if you all remember Soul Train, but I do have a little snippet on that after these music coming to you live and direct. All right, we have up next I Love Me from Arlisha right here at 96.5 WTLU.
1: Good morning, beautiful. I just want to reassure you that today is going to be a good day. I just want to let you know when you look in this mirror that the person staring back at you believes in you.

0: All right, all right. That was the one and only PJ Morton featuring Jasmine Sullivan with Built for Love. There's something to be said about that. Love is a beautiful thing, okay? Whether it's platonic, whether it's romantic, it is a beautiful thing when it's wholesome and solid, all right? That's what I believe. Many others believe it as well. You just ain't told me yet. Some of you have, and thank you so much. Thank you for my love. All right. Before we get to business with my next guest, want to let you know that... Nope, you know what? I'm going to reserve that. It was just the information I told you I was going to share with you about Don Cornelius. For all of those who remember Soul Train, right? It's the hippest trip in America. Remember that? Well, I'll tell you in just a little bit. My next guest is here with me in the studio. She is ready to go. Her name is Miss Carmen Bell, and she's going to be talking to us about an opera. Ooh, it's called Tangled Roots, all right? It's going to be played at the Festival Playhouse, and we are excited to hear a lot about it. Again, you know, June is Music Appreciation Month, Black Music Appreciation Month, Celebration Month, and whatever else you want to call it that lifts us up where we belong, all right? It's going to be a lot going on, different genres of music, and yes, Black people do it, whether it's punk, funk, R&B, hip-hop, rap, and all of that jazz, classical jazz. Yeah, we do it all. And every string of music since then comes from the root of Black music, African, Caribbean, indie, neo-soul. Shall I go on? I'll stop right there. And welcome, Miss Carmen Bell, all the way from Battle Creek, y'all. How was the ride?
1: Really good. Good afternoon. Thank you so much for having me in today.
0: I'm glad you're here. So you have been busy.
1: Yes.
0: I've been seeing you pop up in a number of places. And that's a great thing. Thank you so much for doing
1: Thanks.
0: That. So let's get right into it. Let's talk about your connection to the Battle Creek and then Kalamazoo area, right?
1: Mm-hmm.
0: And then your love for doing what you do.
1: Okay. Well, my connection to the Battle Creek and Kalamazoo area is that Battle Creek is my hometown, so mm-hmm. shout out. Mm-hmm. And I look at Kalamazoo as an extension of that. Okay. I'm a WMU alumni from the School of Music, and I work
0: Bronco.
1: There. So, yeah.
0: Okay. You're a Bronco as well.
1: Mm-hmm. Yeah, I work for Merce Tate College there at Western.
0: Nice.
1: So, yeah. So,
0: nice.
1: Shout out to all the Merce Taters.
0: Mm-hmm. Wonderful. That's good. And then you are... obviously into music,
1: mm-hmm.
0: Opera, right?
1: Yes.
0: So what stirred that interest?
1: It's funny. My parents, well, especially my dad, he mm-hmm. had a strong classical background. He was a cellist, so I grew up listening to a lot of different styles of music.
0: Mm-hmm.
1: So it was like a lot of Motown. He was a big Chicago Beatles fan, so all types of music.
0: Yeah.
1: And when I went to Western, I wasn't sure 100% of what I wanted to major in. You know how that goes. You think you know, but you don't really know.
0: Yeah, change it a few times.
1: Yes.
0: Yep.
1: So I took choir for fun, and that became my passion.
0: Mm.
1: And honestly, it was, I was debating about it. Like, should I major in music? You know, will I make money? All those things. And someone told me that was in the choir, one of the other girls, she was like, well, you can audition for the program, but they're not going to let you in. Like, they don't let Black people in the music program.
0: Oh, no.
1: So I took that as a challenge. That is like my kind of
0: challenge
1: thing.
0: Accepted,
1: like, yeah, like
0: right?
1: So, yeah, yeah. So if you tell me I can't do something, then I'm going to do it.
0: Mm-hmm.
1: And then I fell in love with it.
0: Okay. Yeah. All right. So wonderful. You discovered
1: yes.
0: another part of you.
1: Yes.
0: Right.
1: Yes.
0: As Michael Jackson would say, it's just another part of me, right?
1: Yes.
0: So good. So from falling in love with it, did you ever stray from it?
1: It's funny. It is definitely my center. Mm-hmm. You know how when different artists or musicians will say that music saved their life?
0: Yeah.
1: Music sustains mine. It feeds me.
0: Okay.
1: I fell in love with teaching more
0: because mm-hmm.
1: that's one of the other things, questions people ask me is like, well, the way you sing, why don't you know, like, why aren't you trying Broadway? But I fell in love with teaching. So yeah. I have a passion for helping people. I'm a baby activist, I guess you could say.
0: What would make you say baby activist?
1: I'm a baby activist because it's something that I'm just kind of like growing into, especially mm-hmm. over, I want to say, the last 5 years
0: okay.
1: or so.
0: Okay.
1: I feel like before that, there was a lot of things I felt like I couldn't do or say professionally, like to, you know, we have boundaries or kitchen mm-hmm. table talk that we tell mm-hmm. ourselves that, you yeah. know, if you want to be okay, these are the boundaries. Yeah. And now I'm just in a space where I use my art to kind of bring different awareness to different issues
0: yes.
1: or passions that are important to me, mm-hmm. especially doing opera. I was in a lot of spaces that were there were little or none far as like minorities in those spaces yeah. Where I had to adapt a lot. To move forward. Mm-hmm. And then I guess you could say since 2020, then things kind of shifted. And as far as like my professional work as well, I had been in spaces where I had the freedom to be a little more expressive.
0: Okay.
1: So
0: okay.
1: That
0: makes sense.
1: Yeah.
0: That makes a lot of sense. All right. With that being said, we're going to go away and got to pay some bills.
1: Okay.
0: But we'll be right back on the other side of the break. We're talking to Ms. Carmen Bell, and we're going to get into Tangled Roots, the opera. So y'all don't go anywhere. Stick and stay right here to 96.5 WTOU.
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7: Mostly sunny, a nice start to the weekend today with a high temperature approaching 80. During the overnight hours, we could see the development of some fog, remaining comfortable with lows near 60. Mostly sunny skies, heating up into the 80s on Sunday afternoon. Our next opportunity at showers and storms looks to move in on Monday evening. Look for hot and humid weather to settle in for next week. Occasional chances for showers and storms as highs stretch near 90. Trekking Southwest Michigan's weather, I'm Storm Team 8 meteorologist Scott Larson.
0: All right, we're back. You're tuned in to Speak On It. It is 1:20 this afternoon on a Saturday. And we're in conversation with Ms. Carmen Bell. And we also have one of the other individuals on the line who was in this production along with her. So good afternoon, Mr. Sid the Rock.
8: Good afternoon, Double A. How are you? Hey, Carmen girl, what's going on? Fantastic, beautiful day, great to be alive.
0: Oh my goodness. Okay, so we're just getting ready to talk about Tangled Roots, and I want to just read this little excerpt. Tangled Roots draws from Born in Slavery, slave narratives from the Federal Writers Project from 1936 to 1938, using firsthand accounts of former slaves to illuminate stories that shaped generations. The opera incorporates musical themes across the African-American experience, from spirituals to contemporary hip-hop, creating a sound world that moves fluidly through time. Miss Carmen, what do you have to say to that? What made you pick this one?
1: Well, actually, I got turned on to the slave narratives, I want to say around 2018. Mm-hmm. HBO actually did a short documentary. It's like 45 minutes long. They had like Izzy Davis in it, all these well-known different black actors. And I'm like, what is this? Where can I find these stories?
0: Yeah,
1: right?
0: Because
1: a part of my classical music background, the main type of music that's included in that is the African-American spiritual. So I paired up with Rufus. His background is more jazz. And we did a concert recital in 2019 where I had some community members read the narratives.
0: And I had an aha moment, friends. That's what that was.
1: You know, and then that kind of sparked the idea for me where I felt like, you know, we get a lot of different points of views about slavery that we get passed down through our history, if it's through our schools, what they're teaching and what they're not teaching. Mm-hmm. But to really get a firsthand look at it, I was like, to go through those narratives and read how they dealt with the different situations, plus their different opinions on slavery or their experiences. Mm-hmm. It's like a parallel to where we are right now socially as well. So they give me strength.
0: Ah, all right. Thank you for that. Brother Sid.
8: Man, can I break it down anymore? Oh, no. I was pulled into the project or asked to be in the project and was very happy to be in the project when it was done in Battle Creek. And I must have did something okay because Carmen asked me to be in it again.
0: All right.
8: So it is a very interesting piece. You know, reading the material, but seeing the material is totally different, okay?
0: Mm-hmm.
8: As an actor, of course, I have my lines. And let me say, I am acting. I'm not singing. I'm not playing an instrument. I'm doing a monologue.
0: Okay. I
8: want people to understand that, you know. But in any case, you know, when I read the material that I did originally, like Carmen says, everybody's experience is different.
0: Mm-hmm.
8: So all the slave narratives are different. They don't have the same spin or twist or direction. And so, you know, you get to really see into, you know, the variety of our people,
0: mm-hmm.
8: you know. And so the new piece that I'm doing is the same thing. It's a totally different piece than I did before.
0: Okay.
8: And so that in itself, you know, it kind of makes me aware of how, just like Carmen said, I mean, socially, you know, we have a lot of a variety of different things going on, you know, Republicans, Democrats, liberals, and this, that, and the other thing.
0: Mm-hmm.
8: But then when you're looking at it from a slave's point of view, you see that things really haven't changed, you know, because we all have, you know, our own perception of what is going on at the time. And so that in itself breathes life into the material.
0: Indeed. Thank you so much for that. And you rise again with all of the connections you have and bringing this story to life and modernizing it, I would say, for 2026.
1: Mm-hmm.
0: Indeed. And some of the other individuals are well-known names I'm looking at here. If you don't mind, we should always pay homage to them as well.
1: I'm really excited. Travis Williams is the other singer that mm-hmm. will also be singing,
0: okay.
1: opera singer. He's currently a resident artist for Detroit Opera Company Theater. Yes, so he was in Handmaid's Tale recently where he played the lead role of Luke, and he's also a WM alumni,
0: okay.
1: so that's amazing to have him. Jordan Hamilton is going to be there as well. He's one of the composers, along with Rufus Ferguson, Bianca Washington, and Xavier Bowden is a theater major at Western.
0: Mm-hmm.
1: So, yeah, we have a good
0: rising,
1: cast.
0: Right?
1: Yeah.
0: All right. Wonderful. Good to see this. Anything else you have to say or share on this particular piece?
1: I guess I would say no matter what you may have heard about slavery, or if you want to hear some amazing music, because it's not just classical, it's little themes of jazz in there, some hip hop in there. Mm-hmm. It is our whole experience. And especially with this being our 250th celebration for our country, there's even, I have built in there some of our like American music as well. Okay. Because our experience is a part of American experience.
9: Hey, it's not history if we're not in it.
1: Yes.
9: Bottom line.
1: Yes. And then my whole goal for this, for Kalamazoo, is to give the community an opportunity to connect. So mm-hmm. at 6 o'clock, we'll be having a reception the hour before the performance. Cookies, shout out to Chrissy McKinney, will be doing the food for us, so you will know that it will be some good food there.
9: Right.
1: And it's really just an opportunity for you to come out, connect, enjoy, celebrate, get to hear, like, why do we celebrate Juneteenth? What's behind it?
9: Mm-hmm.
1: Yeah.
9: Indeed. Thank you so much for that. As the initial release date was, what, 1863, but 200 or 500,000, I want to say, didn't know about it until 2 years later,
1: mm-hmm.
9: which is so unfortunate. So they say, yeah, we're free. We're free to do what? When you take all the land and the other resources, free to walk around,
1: mm-hmm.
9: free to try to make ends meet from scraping the dust together, free to, you know.
1: Mm-hmm.
9: So don't say, you cannot say to everyone, just pull yourself up by your bootstraps when you've taken the bootstraps as well, mm-hmm. and the animals.
8: And the boots.
9: And mm-hmm. the boots, yeah. Yes.
1: And we have to be aware of how did the institutions change as far as like after slavery was abolished? And then you have the Reconstruction period. What caused that to change? You know,
9: mm-hmm.
1: How do we have these new Jim Crow laws that are unofficial, that are kind of built into our systems? Those are things that we have to be able to look at the bigger picture of what's going on. Oh, now, I did also want to give a shout out to say this is in collaboration with Face Off Theater.
9: All right.
1: So shout out to Marissa. And also the Arcus Center. This would not be happening without the Arcus Center. So shout out to the
9: support.
1: Arcus Center.
9: Shout out to you guys. Yes, indeed. I want to thank you so much, Carmen. Thank you so much, Sid the Rock, for coming on and talking about this. And we definitely should continue the conversation because it is important for especially our younger people to know who many spaces have. I've been told, what does history have to do with me? Mm-hmm. It has a lot to do with you. We wouldn't be where we are today.
1: Mm-hmm.
9: And it feels like we're losing ground in too many areas and spaces. And that's because they don't know.
1: Mm-hmm.
9: We have to stir up the want to and the will to know so that we can get back on track.
1: Mm-hmm.
9: Right. And be more of a community working together and advancing as opposed to losing. Losing ground.
1: Yes.
9: All right. We don't want to go backward anymore. I'll mm-hmm. say that. So being free is one thing, but having the resources and being free and giving our land back and our other resources, our money, our water, our cattle, our animals, all of those things are necessary and needed. So I thank you guys for doing this. You know, one wouldn't really just say, hey, what's the association with opera and slavery? What? You know?
1: Mm-hmm.
9: So that alone is enough to draw some attention. Mm-hmm. We definitely appreciate this. Entangled Roots, for everybody who missed it the first time, it's going to be Friday, June 19th, 7 p.m. at the Playhouse. It's on the campus of Kalamazoo College at the Arcus Center. Please don't miss it. Yes.
8: No, it's not at the Arcus Center.
9: It's not?
1: Playhouse.
9: The Playhouse.
1: Yes.
9: Yes. say it again, say it. It's going to be where?
8: At the Playhouse Theater on the campus of Kalamazoo College.
9: Okay.
1: Yes. The Arcus Center, we were going to be in that space because of the interest that we've had, and K College has been amazing. The Playhouse Theater is Michigan's first thrust staging like theater, so like it's really cool. It's
9: the
1: immersive.
9: Mm-hmm. Right.
1: It's really immersive.
9: Okay, nice. So not at the Arcus. It will mm-hmm. be at the Playhouse on the campus of
1: K College.
9: And if you missed that, please give me a call here at the station, 269-349-1660, or you can contact 269-719-9715. All right?
8: And then we say it's free.
1: Oh, yeah.
8: F-R-E-E.
9: F-R-E-E. Anyone can afford that. So bring a friend, bring a couple friends, and be prepared for a treat. How long is the run?
1: It's a little, I want to say an hour and 20 minutes.
9: Okay. All right. Is it straight through intermission?
1: Mm-hmm. Straight through.
9: Okay. Mm-hmm. Nice. All right. Well, thank you. Thank you both for taking time out to come and share with us and talk to us and provide a little history in the Black era, if you will. Sid, have a good one.
8: Thank you. Thank you, Double A. Thank you, Carmen. Have a blessed weekend.
1: You too. Take care, Sid. Thank you, Double A.
9: All right.
1: Thank you.
9: It is definitely my pleasure. And don't forget, friends, don't forget, we have Tangled Roots. June. I'm rushing the year, and we're already, it's just too much, right? I am rushing this year. June 19th, 7 o'clock p.m. at the Playhouse on the campus of K College. June 19th, 7 p.m. So after you get done at the park with other festivities going on, get on over to K College's campus and enjoy Tangled Roots, the opera. Wonderful. Okay. All right. And with that being said, I'm going to cut to some music and how we have to talk about things. And we're talking about the social construct that Black folks have lived through. And just another thing, a reminder from Damian Marley and Nas. Africa, we got to wake up. Right here at 96.5 WTOU.

0: All right. I'm back. Africa, definitely. We must wake up. Africa, Black America. We got to wake up. We got to come together, figure out what's going on. More love, more hugs are needed. More communication, not assumption. We have to get past that. No excusing things away that hurt us, that affect us. Let's talk about it. Write it down if you can't talk, but get it to those individuals who have offended you or that you feel have offended you. Nobody will know if you don't open your mouth and talk. Don't just walk around with attitude, all right? Because after a while, that attitude can turn into sickness and can manifest into many things in the body. How do I know? Because I'm living and I've experienced or been close to someone who has experienced, and I've seen firsthand what anguish, heartache, hurt, bitterness, and betrayal can do to an individual. So talk, find that trusted person, find an outlet, get something to bring you back to center. And who can help us do that? But the one and only, not to be played with, Dr. Leatrice. Dr. Leatrice Brooks is in the house now. We're talking summer reset, mental fitness for men. And yes, men, but apply this to everybody.
1: Everybody.
0: Okay. Everybody. She said it. You heard it, y'all. Everybody. Okay. It's important. Good afternoon, Dr. Brooks.
1: Good afternoon. How are you?
0: I'm good.
1: All right.
0: Thank you. I'm so glad. Glad you're here. People are noticing, hey, it's not 12:30. I know. Sometimes we have to be flexible. We have to change some things.
1: Yes.
0: All right.
1: Yes.
0: All right.
1: Roll with it.
0: All right. So, Doc.
1: Yes.
0: How you been?
1: Good.
0: We're just going to level set just like that. What? Check in. How you doing? And then we're going to jump right in.
1: Moving along, doing the things.
0: All the things.
1: Resetting myself.
0: All
1: you
0: right.
1: know, as you said, it applies to everybody.
0: Ah,
1: the
0: yes.
1: reason we're talking about men this month is because June is Men's Health Month.
0: Mm-hmm.
1: And then there's also Father's Day in there.
0: Come on.
1: Yeah.
0: Yes.
1: So it's a natural time when people are thinking about the men in their life and men
0: yeah.
1: might be inclined to think about themselves.
0: Come on.
1: So we're going to go ahead and jump in on that too with them.
0: Yes, we should. We should. It's very important. And, you know, I said earlier, it's a lot of programs, you know, inadvertently get cut to just women. And
1: yeah.
0: children, you know,
1: yeah.
0: even though they say it's for the family, you
1: yes.
0: know. But shouts out to the rise of, you know, some brothers getting together and having all these fatherhood forums and things, because it's definitely needed.
1: Yeah.
0: With that, I'm just going to be quiet and say, let's take it away, Dr. Brooks.
1: No, you say some good stuff. You do.
0: Thank you.
1: Look, I don't know how much of this you'd be conscious of, but I know I hear threads.
0: Mm-hmm.
1: So I'm always, y'all, when I'm in here... She be doing her transition, and I'm in here writing stuff down. I'm like, yes, that is part. That is exactly where we're going, and we're going to talk about that, too.
0: Awesome.
1: Yes.
0: Awesome. Okay.
1: Yes. So even when you talk about women and children, how there are a lot of programs for
0: mm-hmm.
1: women and children.
0: Yeah.
1: And we're going to be for real. Part of it is because women and children are the one talking about they have some challenges,
0: mm-hmm.
1: right?
0: Mm-hmm.
1: Unfortunately, with the society that we live in,
0: come on, yeah.
1: especially folks that look like us,
0: yeah,
1: right? Men are socialized to not talk about stuff.
0: Be quiet. Be a man. Don't say
1: look.
0: Nothing. What is being a man? Don't
1: look.
0: Sleep. Come on now.
1: Because at the end of the day, we're all people. We have thoughts. We have feelings. We
0: yes.
1: have emotions. We have things. I know this is like cursing to a man, okay? When you talk about all that stuff. But reality is there are programs to help people who identify they need programs to help.
0: Absolutely.
1: Yeah.
0: Absolutely. And it's okay.
1: It is okay.
0: So let's normalize
1: it. Is okay
0: yeah.
1: because here's the thing. You're the one not okay.
0: That
1: not
0: part.
1: Participating in the program.
0: That part.
1: Or not telling anybody that you have a need.
0: Mm-hmm.
1: And then one of the things that you said in your transition was that we excuse things away.
0: Yeah.
1: And it's not to say that men are the only ones who do that. Women do it too. We excuse things away, and then it starts to manifest itself in our bodies. And so then we wonder, like, why we're having all of these health issues and struggles and high blood pressure and all, because your body is physically holding all the things.
0: All the things.
1: All the trash you don't take out, stay in the house.
0: Thank you. And stinks.
1: Stinking up everything. Now you got bugs. You ever wonder, okay, sign up. You ever wonder, I got all the windows closed. I got the door closed. How the bug get in?
0: Come on.
1: They gonna find them a source, okay?
0: And they're diligent about
1: diligent,
0: it, right?
1: Diligent.
0: Oh,
1: and it's
0: goodness.
1: The same thing with the issues that we have. They are diligent in letting you know that they need your attention.
0: And you're gonna hear me. I'm buzzing by your ear. I'm gonna annoy you. Look, you know, they get in.
1: Yes.
0: Oh, my gosh.
1: Right? But the other part of what you said is that we excuse things away.
0: Yeah.
1: Right.
0: Yeah.
1: And I've been to that space before where I remember I was in a space that was just unfortunate. It was just crazy racist. And I was stressed out. And I'm stressed out to the point where, like, I'm like, dude, I got carpal tunnel. I'm feeling it in my neck, in my back. I, like, was in so much pain.
0: Yeah.
1: I ran to a massage therapist after work. And I was like, maybe it's the maybe it's the ergonomic setup of my desk.
0: Come on, come on.
1: And I didn't had the specialist to come out. And it was not. It was, I talked to somebody. And she was like, oh, yeah, it's oppression. That's what you're feeling.
0: Yeah.
1: And I was like, okay. And then guess what else? I asked her, what am I supposed to do with that? How do I handle that?
0: Yeah.
1: And then she gave me some direction on what to do, and it started to alleviate my symptoms. I started to feel better. And then what else happened? 2 weeks later, somebody showed up in my office having the same experience. And now, because I have dealt with it, I can help her.
0: Yes.
1: Because how many times has somebody had a conversation with you, and you can fit, you like, man, I know exactly how that goes. But you can't help them because you ain't dealing with it when it came across you.
0: Right.
1: And now you just in there commiserating together. We just going to be miserable together.
0: It's just how it is. It's
1: right.
0: Like, yeah.
1: Who want to do that? Nobody wants to do that.
0: Not at all.
1: So today, as we're talking about the summer reset, mental fitness for men, the thing that that comes up to my mind, I love how it's, you know, the title is Summer Reset, because I love this idea of, I call it using transitions well. So whenever there is a natural shift, it is a perfect opportunity for you to transition into who else you want to be, or to start a new behavior or a new trend. Because here's what's going to happen. If we're thinking about we're going into the summer, if you start a new behavior, guess what people are going to say? Oh, the summer then came, and now he wanted, right?
0: Yep.
1: They're going to blame it on the summer, which is perfectly fine. Otherwise, you know, at other times what people say is, oh, you changing, or are you, tagging
0: you
1: on.
0: You switching up on
1: you
0: me.
1: You switching up, right? Yeah. Oh, you now you want to be, right?
0: Yeah.
1: Tagging on to a natural transition. And then it could be even, you know, we got kids graduate. Oh, your kid then graduated from high school, and now you, show them.
0: Yep.
1: Right?
0: Proud about it.
1: Right? But it's a natural opportunity to change something up and decrease some of the comments that people may make in the process. So don't miss transitions. So the first thing we want to talk about is really identifying the pressure that men experience. Because reality is there are pressure. There's internal pressure, there's external pressure. So the pressure that you put on yourselves, and then the pressure that you feel like other people put on you because of the expectations they have, right? So you talk about, like, people say man up, or men are supposed to be providers, and you're supposed to be the protector or problem solver. Something come up and you got to come in and swoop in and fix it. But meanwhile, you got stuff going on. Who helping you?
0: Right.
1: Because reality is, there is no one person that has all the answers.
0: True.
1: That does not exist.
0: Yeah.
1: Right? We have conversations with people, and then things start stirring in our mind, and it stirs in their mind, and then we find the answers that we need and the solutions to the problems that we're having. But we got to be talking to somebody about it, right?
0: Yes.
1: So we can't be the person that is holding all the things for everybody. One of the things that people say to me often as a psychologist is they'll say, well, I know that's probably a lot that you got to listen to people all day, and they saying their stuff, and I'm sure that's a lot for you to carry. I'm not carrying nothing. Do you hear me? You don't want it, and I don't want it either. Okay? Like, I'm not going to allow you to just dump that on me, and that's really not my job. Mm-hmm. My job is to help you to work with it enough for you to be able to grab a hold of it so that you can change the situation and change the experience.
0: Yes.
1: That said, a lot of times in our personal lives, and especially if we think about men, people are dumping things on them, and they're just holding on to them because mm-hmm. somebody told them they're the ones that's supposed to fix it.
0: True.
1: When really, maybe we just need to get to a place where there's some things we do need to fix, and there are other things that we just need to support.
0: Yeah.
1: Right? I need to help you to get to where you're trying to go or refer you to the right resource. And we know this show right here is the right one to come to if you want to hear a resource.
0: There it
1: is. That is out there in the community to help you to get to where it is that you're trying to go. But we have to use the resource. We can't say, oh, I'm hungry and I need something to eat, and we got the food banks out there and you ain't going.
0: Come on.
1: Right? Like, somebody will feed you.
0: And it's free.
1: That part, right?
0: Free.
1: But
0: yes.
1: Then it's, you know, people, and again, we make up all kind of excuses where, mm-hmm. and I think, you know, for men, sometimes the excuse is, oh, it's not manly. Oh, I don't have anybody to talk to. And you said it, find somebody.
0: Yeah.
1: I know in my practice, which is amazing, and we love to see it because we love to see people learn, grow, and develop. Mm-hmm. We actually are getting more men in therapy.
0: Oh, good.
1: And it's amazing.
0: And that's a strength.
1: That is
0: a strength.
1: It is. Yeah. And they are surprising themselves.
0: Okay.
1: About how the process is going. Because, and here's the thing, too. They do it scared.
0: Yeah.
1: Because they don't know what to expect. And mm-hmm. they know that it is counter of everything that they've ever been taught.
0: Yeah.
1: Right? I had a client once, this was years and years ago in another state. I had a client who came in, and this is what he said. He said, every time I come in here, I say I'm not going to cry.
0: Mm.
1: And every time I cry, when I tell you cry, I mean, he cried a whole session.
0: Okay.
1: But here's what happened. Getting it out, because he grew up in an environment mm-hmm. where that was not okay. And life happened, and he said, I think something might be wrong with me, because I had a reaction that I don't think was healthy for me to have.
0: Mm.
1: Yeah. And it was crazy, because the reaction that he had that he didn't think was healthy was not reacting to something that he should have reacted to.
0: Ah, okay.
1: Right.
0: Okay.
1: Stone he was like, cold. Why did everybody else recognize that, like, that was not okay, but I was just, like, going on like it was a regular day?
0: He was conditioned.
1: He was conditioned.
0: Yeah.
1: But even when he saw that happen, he didn't excuse it away.
0: Mm-hmm.
1: He was like, I need to figure out what this is. And I normalized his reaction because it made sense in the context of where he grew up.
0: Yep.
1: But I also was like, and we need to address that, because that's not healthy.
0: Mm-hmm.
1: Nor is it safe. You're not even in that environment anymore, but you're still exhibiting that behavior.
0: Yep. Yep.
1: And it's going to prevent you from doing some things that at some point you're going to want to do.
0: Mm-hmm.
1: Right? Because emotions are, and again, I know men don't like that word sometimes, but if you really want to connect to somebody.
0: Yeah.
1: Emotions is the deepest level of connection we could ever have to somebody.
0: Mm-hmm.
1: Is understanding their emotions.
0: Yeah.
1: And I think sometimes we think that other people won't understand. They will.
0: They will.
1: I know that there have probably been some times where men have shared their emotions and people have said this, that, and the other about it, or mm-hmm. oh, you are punk, or oh, you weak. Guess what? You ain't the one I need to be sharing with.
0: Yep.
1: And that's okay. Maybe this is not a healthy relationship if you think that it is unhealthy for me to have a feeling.
0: Yeah.
1: About it.
0: Because I'm human.
1: That's not okay, right?
0: Right.
1: Sometimes we wonder why men exhibit anger more readily than other people.
0: Mm-hmm.
1: So we're going to get a little technical. Anger is what we call in therapy a secondary emotion. What that means is there's an emotion that you get to before you get to anger, and the feeling that comes up before anger is hurt.
0: Mm-hmm.
1: Right? So when I am hurt and I don't want to feel hurt and I don't want to feel the vulnerability of being hurt, I go over to anger because it makes me feel more like I'm in control.
0: Okay.
1: And so then now I'm lashing out on people, or now I got an attitude, or now I'm, you know, I'm going off on folks. And that's not healthy either.
0: Mm-hmm. That's true.
1: That's not healthy either. And so we need to make sure that we find whatever space it is. And here's what I appreciate about the men that we're seeing coming in therapy is eventually we want to get them to a place where the emotions that they learn to show in therapy, that they will exhibit those outside of the therapy office and in their everyday relationships. Mm-hmm. Therapy is a safe space to figure out how to do that.
2: Yeah.
1: Right. Yeah. What does that look like for me to translate this over? But first, I got to understand what's happening with me. So number one is pressure. We need to understand what is the pressure that I am experiencing and then recognize how it is impacting me.
2: Mm-hmm.
1: The second one is presence. So when we think about, this is Men's Health Month, this is the month of Father's Day, that there are a lot of men who are either fathers, father figures, they may be godfathers, uncles, brothers. Somebody is looking up to you,
2: yes,
1: as a man. And there is a weight that can be associated with that, right? Mm-hmm. So with women, we talk about superwoman schema, right? Where you got to be everything to everybody at the same
2: every
1: time.
2: Every woman. Yeah.
1: Right? I'm every woman, right? And for men, sometimes they feel like they, again, have to carry the weight of everybody. And they feel like, I got to show up, especially ones that really want to be involved. I got to show up for everybody and I got to do everything for everybody. But again, you don't have to. And here's the thing, too. If you don't take care of yourself, you won't be here to show up for anybody.
2: Mm-hmm. That's so true.
1: You won't be here because your body is going to tap out at some point because it's doing too much.
2: Yeah.
1: And so even if you're feeling the weight of whatever the demands are and the expectations are, we still got to do something about that so that we're not carrying more than we need to be carrying and connecting to people who can help us.
2: Ooh.
1: So, yeah. You know, I know you talked about some of the different groups. I think the Fatherhood Network is one that mm-hmm. is in town that gives men opportunities to talk about stuff that men need to talk about.
2: Yeah.
1: You know?
2: Absolutely.
1: I remember some years back I was doing some group therapy and I was filling in for another therapist. And it was an evening group, which means it was mostly men.
2: Mm-hmm.
1: And it was about 25 men. And she said, I know how you usually do group, because I'm a processor. I'm going to talk about stuff, right? So she was like, I know how you usually do group, but these are men. They're not going to do all of that, okay? So just put the video on and then play it and keep it going. And so I went into the group and I told her, I said, look, I told the group, right, all these men, I said, look, I know a little bit about how she does group. I know a lot about how I do group, right? Uh-huh. We gonna do what I do,
2: okay.
1: All right?
2: Okay.
1: So I did them exact same way that I do women, any group, right?
2: Yeah.
1: Is I got everybody in the circle, and we just did our check-ins, and we started talking.
2: Mm-hmm.
1: And they got to crying.
2: Mm.
1: And they got to talking about what was going on with them and what was, and it was so amazing to see how one person's story resonated with somebody else's story.
2: Yeah.
1: They were like, oh my gosh, it's not just me. That's exactly mm-hmm. what happened to me. And I know that the mm-hmm. tears were because they were supported and they felt supported by other people. One guy said, I almost didn't come today because I know who usually leads this group, and this was different, and I'm so glad that I came today.
2: Yeah.
1: Because he recognized that he needed.
2: They got used to the bare minimum. They got used to being staying
1: yes.
2: guarded.
1: Yes.
2: And it being, okay, I'm going to therapy. But
1: right.
2: Just to say I'm going to
1: right.
2: therapy. But
1: right. And get checked the box
2: because mm-hmm.
1: you didn't watch the video. And then here's the amazing thing that happened is they realized that they knew more and actually had more strength than they realized they had because, and more resiliency and more ability to take care of their challenges. Because when we did put one of the videos on, guess what happened?
2: What?
1: Half the stuff that they said in the video, they had already said when we talked in the group.
2: Okay, see?
1: And they looking around at the room at each other like, oh my gosh, that's what we said. Yes.
2: Yeah.
1: You do know some things that you need to do to take care of yourself
2: yeah.
1: and do that.
2: Yeah.
1: And that's what we're looking
2: wow.
1: at with point number three, permission, is when we think about summer reset, giving yourself permission to do the things that are healthy and helpful for you and that help you to take care of yourself.
2: Mm-hmm.
1: So you need to check in with yourself. Where am I at right now? What do I need to do? I know me with responsibilities. I was thinking earlier this week, I was doing some work and I was like, man, how can I take some time off when I know this and this is going on? And my very next thought was, I cannot physically, mentally, emotionally not take the time off.
2: Right.
1: right? Like, I can't not
2: gotta be there for you.
1: I understand that it looks like everything gonna crash and I want to just get in there and do the things. I'm gonna crash if I don't pause.
2: Yeah.
1: Right? So checking in with yourself, where are you at with your energy, your mood, your focus, your patience, your attitude, and then choosing one thing that you're going to do to reset and rebuild yourself, whether it's, I need to make sure I'm getting more sleep at night, or there's some physical activity that I want to do. I know I recently started a new hobby. I'm super excited about it. Or are there some boundaries that I need to set in relationships? Or is there somebody that I need to be more open with about how I'm feeling? Mm-hmm. Is there an organization or a person that I need to connect to that can help me to stay regulated, right? So how am I taking care of myself, and then be intentional with the thing, right?
2: Yes.
1: So on Tuesday, when I got the information that I got, and I'm feeling like, oh man, this stuff about to come crashing, mm-hmm. and I almost did, I said, you know what? Guess what I'm going to do? I'm about to go on this bike ride and about to go skating, right? I'm still going to take care of myself.
2: Right.
1: And we have to make sure that those are non-negotiables, right?
2: Absolutely.
1: So this month, as we're thinking about going into the summer and the summer reset, take care of yourself as men. Do what you need to do to make sure that you are okay, and then that will actually give you the strength, the mental capacity, the physical capacity and strength to be able to take care of somebody else and your responsibilities. But you got to be okay with you first. And here's the thing that I do know, and I'm gonna throw this out there. Mm-hmm. People, even if they're not saying it out loud, people know they have problems.
2: Yeah.
1: They know something is not right.
2: I learned that a few years ago. Yes.
1: So be honest with yourself and find somebody else that you can be honest with too.
2: Indeed. Thank you, Doc. That was great. And yeah, we got to find it off Saturday for you to come back and share some more, because it's definitely needed, you know?
1: Yes, ma'am.
2: Ooh. How can they get in touch with you real quick?
1: Yes, we are at Chosen PLLC 866-232-5389. We do in person, and we also do telehealth, so virtual.
2: Awesome. So there's many opportunities, friends, for you to get connected just to talk and see, and they will help you land somewhere if that place is not right for you, but I think it is.
1: Hey.
2: I want to thank you, Doctor. I thank you so much. Thank all my guests on today, and want to say, don't go anywhere. Don't give up on yourself. Love on yourself. Trust yourself. Trust your instincts. Check in with you regularly. If you have to stare into the mirror, do that. And when each one reaches one, a change will come. Be the change you want to see. If not, you could just be part of the problem. Don't go anywhere. Magic D is coming right up, and we're going to go out with Daniel Ponder and Some of Us Are Brave right here on 96.5 WTOU.

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0: All right, Kalamazoo, everyone under the sound of my voice. How you doing? How you feeling? It's your girl, MD, Magic D. And it is time for us to get ready to get into this week's Music Rewind. How you doing? How you feeling? Because I know the other hat that I was wearing, and if you were happen to check out Speak On It, y'all know I'm happy. I'm happy. School is out. Not only just, you know, be able to, like, catch up on some things, but, you know, the students are happy, too. You know, they want to be able to sleep in, you know, play those games all day long, not have to listen to their teachers redirect them 50 million times and whatnot. But, no, the end of the 2025-26 school year. So congratulations to all of you, especially graduating seniors and college seniors. Closing that chapter and moving on to the next, regardless if you are getting right into a career and continuing on with your education or doing both. You know, that is a wonderful thing. And congratulations to all the young fives, the kindergarten graduations, the fifth grade graduations, as well as eighth grade, making those milestone transitions. You can definitely be a part of the show. 269-349-1660 is the number to call. You can also check out the live stream at 96.5WTOU.com. And then across from me, there's a young lady getting ready to check in with us about what she's getting ready to do as she leaves the studio. But just, well, you know how we do. We just chop it up.
1: What I'm getting ready to do, you know I'm getting ready to go get something to eat.
0: Oh, I know that. That's a given.
1: I have to, because, you know, I messed up and didn't eat anything before. Or,
0: ooh.
1: And you know how you eat early and pass out the night before?
0: Yeah.
1: Yeah.
0: Okay.
1: I'm a little, you know, it's teetering into hangry.
0: Hangry, yes. Well, you know what? One of the things I can say is, heat and hangry don't mix.
1: No.
0: Heat. So we don't have the heat, all that heat going on. So it's supposed to get hot, like, next week.
1: Mm.
0: In the 90s.
1: Mm. Well, I'll make sure I have a sandwich.
0: Yes.
1: Of some sort.
0: Keep the blood sugar up.
1: Absolutely, absolutely. Wow. Well, congratulations goes out to you and all of your colleagues in that discipline of the workforce for doing what you do, working with the children, imparting good things, and what do you call it, teaching them the reading, writing, arithmetic.
0: Mm-hmm.
1: The 3 R's is what they call it.
0: The 3 R's?
1: Yeah. Arithmetic.
0: Yeah, I know, right? I saw that on the news this morning, like the 3 R's. And I was like, I thought arithmetic started with an A.
1: Mm-hmm, mm-hmm. But, you know, those are some of the things we shouldn't use the wrong thing so much, because, you know, our young ones pick it up and then it sticks and it's like, no, it's this. And then it's an argument. It's a whole thing. But for the sake of, we know what we're talking about.
0: Yes.
1: Reading, writing, arithmetic. Arithmetic, young people, arithmetic. But Magic, I am also going to go away and do some self-care and just, you know, steal away a couple hours to myself.
0: Yes.
1: You know, a lot goes on through the week, and then you just have to use the weekend to sit back, meditate,
0: yep,
1: pontificate on some things, and try again, right?
0: Yes.
1: And that's what I'm going to do. And shouts out to all the festivals that have kicked off and that will be going on for a large part of the summer. And yeah.
0: You ever had the art fair going on at Bronson Park?
1: Mm.
0: It got rained on because it's all the tents and all that going,
1: yes,
0: up was that Thursday. And then Pride is going on downtown, I believe, right now, mm-hmm, this weekend. Lots of stuff going on. I see all kinds of flyers and in here in the studio,
1: right?
0: So I know every week there's going to be something. Mm-hmm. I heard you talking about the Black Arts Festival. Is that July 10th?
1: July 10th. Actually, that's Children's Day.
0: Okay.
1: And then July 11th, they'll be in Bronson Park. July 10th, Children's Day has been moved to the Douglas. And then July 11th will be 11 to 8 p.m. in the park. Juneteenth event is going on this month.

0: and that's from Rooted. And then also, let's not forget our fathers. Father's Day is also this month, so celebrating them. Father's Day, I call it the brotherhood and all of that other stuff. Shouts out to you fathers. And what else? Everything.
1: Yeah, no, there's quite a few Juneteenth events that are coming up. I know there's one at Spring Valley. On the 19th. That's Burrell Enterprises going to be putting that on. I know that is free, and I know there's a lot of emphasis on youth. The youth are going to be eating free. I don't know about you grown folks. I don't know. So there's lots of freebies out there. So I just really appreciate the that consciousness. There's more awareness of Juneteenth. That, you know, I was acknowledging it before it was, like, popular. You know, so, you know, you have a small circle of people around you, and you're talking about Juneteenth, and everybody like,
0: what's
1: Juneteenth? So I am glad to see that there's community involvement. There are lots of Juneteenth events that are happening. Could they be more coordinated?
0: Yeah.
1: Could be bigger, better. I don't know. But, you know, there's lots of interpretations, activities that can go under the umbrella of Juneteenth. So I just appreciate all the groups that are doing something to bring that awareness about that important date.
0: Absolutely. Dr. Jean Baraka, who, to my knowledge, brought, you know, the celebration of Juneteenth here several decades ago through Ujima Enterprises. I worked with her, and it was just amazing, you know, some of the things that would be happening and unfolding on stage, the stories, the, you know, the one acts, the singing, the dancing, all of those things. And of course, she was about education. She was an educator.
1: Yes.
0: So you will not leave any space that she's in without being educated. So shouts out to her and her legacy for bringing that awareness to this community.
1: Most definitely. And it looks like the rain is going to hold off. You know, for the weekend, but school is out. I know there are some students that will be attending a summer school. It is not a punishment. Sometimes you need to keep those skills sharp, and or develop new skills. You know, during the summer. So it's not a punishment. It's just to make sure you are stay ready. Got to stay ready.
0: Yes, so you don't have to get ready.
1: Yep, that's right.
0: The funny thing about that is, you know, the question was asked of me, what was the first thing you realized you forgot about when you returned to school? And my thing was, right off the cuff, how to use or how to open my locker.
1: Oh. I used to struggle with that, too, sometimes with the combination. You got to turn it one way, turn it twice, around the other way.
0: I'm standing there like, then maybe I got the combination wrong. No, or maybe you just spin the dial wrong.
1: Or you'd be like one of the students, you just carry your stuff with you all day.
0: All day long.
1: Until you figure that out.
0: And everything.
1: Yeah, cold, just everything, just dragging it.
0: Yes. So it's funny, you know, it's not now, but years ago, I was asked that question of, like, how to operate a lock, that's all.
1: Yeah, and one of the things I'm really looking forward to is seeing the, not the physical growth, because, you know, they grow like weeds, the students, but their mental.
0: Yeah.
1: How they kind of conflict, you know, when they come back. How you handle the conflict when you come back? Have you changed? So I'm looking forward to seeing growth in the fall. So,
0: That's so good.
1: Yes.
0: Growth is important.
1: It is. Yeah. It definitely is. So, AA, thank you so much for hanging out with us. I know you got food on the brain, so you won't stay hangry.
0: Indeed, I do. And don't forget, family, stay tuned. Magic's got a lot for you.
1: Yes, and definitely going to keep the request line open for you. So if you have something you want me to share, I will definitely do that. Not just the jams out of the magic bag, but want to make sure the community is informed about these community events. AA, thank you so much for what you do in the community, in the where everybody can see, and behind the scenes, because you do a lot as well.
0: Thank you so much, and shouts out to you. And here's your trophy, your hat, your kudos, your flowers, while you can smell them, for doing great things and inspiring a lot of people.
1: Well, we're just exchanging them right back to each other, so right back at you. So I appreciate
0: Thank you.
1: All right, enjoy your evening and your food of choice.
0: Yes. All right. Around me.
1: Yes, yes. All right, Kalamazoo, everyone under the sound of my voice, let's get into this music. So we are all living in our communities. I hope your community is nice and dry, at least for the moment, because that rain was coming down last night, much needed. But right now, I got some jams getting ready to come out of this week's Music Rewind. Going to start things off with Childish Gambino. This is America. And we'll get into some Black Music Month music. So if you have a jam in mind, give me a call, 269-349-1660. Let's get it.

tripping now. Look how I'm living now. Police be tripping now. Yeah, this is America. Guns in my area. I got the strap. I gotta carry 'em.

All right, Kalamazoo, everyone, under the sound of my voice, too much going on in the studio. Want to give a big shout out to all of my, we still in Gemini, all my Geminis out there. How you doing? Hope you are enjoying your weekend, your day. 269-349-1660 is the number to call to be a part of the show. Get ready to get into this week's Music Rewind. Hope you are enjoying the weather. Currently about 72 degrees, going to get up to about 81. Next week, going to be real muggy, so let's definitely enjoy the weather today. Want to give a big shout-out to Meadow Lodge Nursing Home, the charge nurses in charge, handling their business. Mr. Mason, thank you so much for checking out the show. We're going to get into this week's number 10 jam. Now, this came out in over 10 years ago. Now, if you have not seen the Michael Jackson movie, well, it's getting good reviews. I'm not one that go see things right when it comes out, but I did go see it. And lots of information there if you're not familiar with the King of Pop. But this song that was recorded in 1999 but and released in 2014, well, it has made a resurgence here in 2026. So Michael Jackson checks in this week at number 10 with Chicago. Keep it locked, 96.5 WTOU, Kalamazoo.

The Weeknd and Timeless. Get ready to check in with Travis Scott. New music from him. Checking this week at number 9 with Fiend. 72 degrees here in the city. Keep it locked.

I just been tripping, my whole nother level shot. I got it on their toes. I put the on the road, she tryna on my hold up. I got this me, she tryna show me something. Hold up. I got flaws for day, you ain't on nothing. Me and my brother like that, you know we on one. We in the spot, gon'

0: Kalani and Missy Elliott back and forth. 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
6: Mostly sunny, a nice start to the weekend today with a high temperature approaching 80. During the overnight hours, we could see the development of some fog, remaining comfortable with lows near 60. Mostly sunny skies, heating up into the 80s on Sunday afternoon. Our next opportunity at showers and storms looks to move in on Monday evening. Look for hot and humid weather to settle in for next week. Occasional chances for showers and storms as highs stretch near 90. Tracking Southwest Michigan's weather, I'm Storm Team 8 meteorologist Scott Larson.

Sound of My Voice. Hope you are enjoying your weekend. School is out, so you can rest and don't have to get those Monday morning anxiety. You have to go into the classroom. So congratulations to educators, support staff, finishing up another school year, 2025-26 school year in the books. So rest, charge up for some of you that are doing summer school. You know, just keep things moving, keep things fresh. Appreciate you. I want to take this opportunity to let you know of a few things that will be happening in the community. There will be a free state planning legal clinic in Kalamazoo. This is presented by the Legal Aid of Western Michigan. The next one will be Wednesday, June 24th at the Kalamazoo Public Library. That is the downtown branch at 4 o'clock. So again, the next Legal Aid Estate Planning Clinic will be June 24th, downtown at the Public Library, 315 North Rose Street. That will take place at 4 o'clock. Also, Tangled Roots and Opera in One Act. So I actually do have a pair of tickets to give away for that performance. Next week is going to be Friday, the 19th. At the Arcus Center for Social Justice Leadership. So keep listening. I will have an opportunity for YOU to pick up. I think I might have a pair. I might have more, but I know I at least have a pair. I could pull out the magic bag. Also, June 20th, Bronson Park, Rooted, will be having a lot of celebrations going on, the Juneteenth celebration. Matter of fact, lots of local talent will be performing. Another event going on the 19th is Bring Your Community Into the Conversation, talking about housing, how you can affordable housing and breaking down the barriers to home ownership. This is going to be taking place on the 19th at the Arcus Center for Social Justice from 9 to 3. So a couple of events that are going on. So earlier in the day, you have the conversation about barriers to home ownership and having that conversation and asking those questions to an one act play that will be happening a little bit later on in the evening. You can be a part of the show, 269-359-1660. Getting ready to get into some more music. This week's Music Rewind, Black Music Month, along with lots of information to share with you about festivals and different events and venues that will be happening throughout Southwest Michigan. All right, Kalamazoo, let's get into some more music. Yay and Father, keep it locked.

going to the end. Look, I'm unthawing this hard. I never thought I'd ever use again. Yeah. And I could play my new part and never, ever, ever play pretend. Shot it.

LA and where to start. Kalamazoo, everyone under the sound of my voice. Hope you are enjoying your weekend. It's your girl MD, Magic D. We are working our way through this week's Music Rewind. You can also check out the live stream at 96.5WTOU.com. Want to go through a few events. Want to make sure that you are informed so you can plan accordingly. A few Juneteenth events are right around the corner, right here in our own backyard. Bring your community into the conversation. Juneteenth is a time to reflect, gather, and move forward together. So on June 19th from 9 to 3 at the Arca Center for Social Justice Leadership, you will have an opportunity to speak with homeowners, different folks that are involved in the homeowner process to ask those questions, to find out where you can fit in that equation on home ownership. So this will be an opportunity to navigate through perceived barriers. Again, this is going to be from 9 to 3. They really want to hear real stories. This is an opportunity for you to ask questions. And this is specifically really is for anyone, but Northside, Eastside, and Edison neighborhood residents are invited to come to this. And then later on that evening, Tangled Roots, an opera in one act based on the slave narratives of Federal Writers Project, 1936 to 1938. So it's going to feature a number of local folks, Cameron Bell, Travis Williams, Bianca Washington, Marissa Harrington, Sid Ellis, and Xavier Bolden. So make sure you keep it locked. And I do actually have an opportunity right now. So if you would like to see this opera in one act, give me a call, 269-349-1660, and I will hook you up with a pair of tickets to go check that performance out on Friday, June 19th. Also coming up as well, Bass Ollie's Basketball Camp, June 12th from 9 to 3 for students 2nd to 6th grade. It's going to be at the Courthouse Athletic Center located at 7365 South Sprinkle Road. So I believe registration is still open. I don't see a closing date on here. So at Action Matters KZOO, KAZOO.com for that registration. All right, I got some more music to pull out of the magic bag. Right now I have Mariah the Scientist checking in with Burning Blue. Keep it locked. 96.5 WTOU, Kalamazoo.

0: Well, what's up, Kalamazoo? Everyone under the sound of my voice. Hope you are enjoying your weekend. For teachers, students, first weekend of not having school. 269-359-1660, the number to call to be a part of the show. I want to give a big shout out to Flying Brian, the funky one, checking out the show this Saturday afternoon. You can also check out our live stream at 96.5WTOU.com. Going to be getting into the second half of this week's Music Rewind here in just a few moments. Want to give a recap for some of you just tuning in. Definitely got a lot of Juneteenth events that are coming up. Just a lot of festivals, a lot of outdoor activities for you and your loved ones to participate in as well. So again, coming up next week, Bass Alley's basketball camp. This is for youth 2nd through 6th grade at the Courthouse Athletic Center located at 7365 South Sprinkle Road in Portage. That camp is, again, June 12th from 9 to 3. So definitely an opportunity to make sure our youth is moving. Also coming up next month, 11th annual National Day of Summer Learning. That's going to be July 16th at Bronson Park from 11 to 3 p.m. There's going to be a free youth and family event, but I will have more information on that as we get closer to that date. But right now, I want you to keep it locked. Get ready to get into the second half of this week's Music Rewind. Make sure you are in the place.
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0: I'll freak you free like no one has ever made you feel, yeah.
1: Chris Brown checking this week, number 6 with It Depends. The temperature is going up. Keep it locked. More music coming up. Justin Bieber, UConn.

Kalamazoo, how you feeling? It's your girl MD, Justin Bieber, and UConn. Getting ready to get into some more of this week's Music Rewind. Want to let you know the request line is open. 269-349-1660 is the number to call to be a part of the show. You can also check us out on our live stream at 96.5WTOU.com. Congratulations again to all of our graduating seniors. Pre-K, kindergarten, fifth grade, eighth grade, our seniors, secondary, congratulations to you. Take this well-rested break. And for those of you that will be getting into summer school, you know you'll be that much more prepared when it's time to go back in fall. Get ready to get into some more of this, the rest of this week's Music Rewind. Checking in with Bruno Mars, checking this week number five with I Just Might. Digging in the magic bag and look like I found another pair of tickets. So if YOU would like to check out that Opera One act on the 19th at the Arca Center for Social Justice Leadership, give me a call, 269-349-1660, and I will hook you up with those tickets. In the meantime, Bruno Mars and I Just Might.

0: right, Bruno Mars checking in this week at number 5, but I just might. 269-359-1660 is the number to call to be a part of the show. I do have some messages for you on the other side of the break. We're going to get back into the rest of this week's Music Rewind, and of course, I will be sharing valuable community information with YOU. In the meantime, make sure you keep it locked and enjoy where you are, even if it's at the plantation. We're going to get through it together. Keep it locked, 96.5 Kalamazoo.
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3: Mostly sunny, a nice start to the weekend today with a high temperature approaching 80. During the overnight hours, we could see the development of some fog, remaining comfortable with lows near 60. Mostly sunny skies, heating up into the 80s on Sunday afternoon. Our next opportunity at showers and storms looks to move in on Monday evening. Look for hot and humid weather to settle in for next week. Occasional chances for showers and storms as highs stretch near 90. Tracking Southwest Michigan's weather, I'm Storm Team 8 meteorologist Scott Larson.
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All right, Kalamazoo, everyone under the sound of my voice, thank you and welcome to the show. If you are just tuning in, you're tuning in right on time. I got just enough time to hang out with you and reveal the rest of this week's Music Rewind, as well as checking in the magic bag to see if I have any more freebies to give YOU. In the meantime, while I'm looking and you are enjoying your beautiful Saturday afternoon, I have more music from this week's Music Rewind. Little Uzi Vert, checking this week at number 4. Well, what you saying? What I'm saying is I got more music and definitely more announcements to share with you before I get up out of here. 81 degrees here in the city. Keep it locked.

0: Oliver Dean, Olivia Dean. Oh my goodness. Kalamazoo, everyone under the sound of my voice. Getting ready to check in some more music. Don Toliver and Body. Keep it locked. Wanna fuck your body.
1: Body. Oh my god, Jackson, can I try on your glasses?

Ciara and Chris Brown, That's How We Roll. That's how we roll on the weekends. That's how we do here at The Touch. Keeping you informed and playing the jams. 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

Money checking this week, number two with Folded. You're rocking with your girl, MD and Magic D. Get ready to get into this week's number one jam, Pooh Shiesty and FDO. And then make sure you keep a lock because I do have a recap of this week's and coming up week's community events.

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1: Pooh Shiesty checking this week, number one with FDO. 81 degrees here in the city. Getting ready to wrap up this week's Music Rewind. Keep it locked.

I hope you have enjoyed the show. I've enjoyed rolling with you. I appreciate the calls offline. Again, thank you so much for being a part of the show and checking out the music for this week and the announcements. I want to give a big shout out to Brian checking out the show this afternoon. Brian checks out the music, the Touch Music Rewind on Alexia. So, Brian, appreciate you. And this next, this song is going to lead us on out. You know, I got all kinds of stuff in the magic bag, music that is. And going to cross a couple genres and pull out some Alice Cooper. Thank you, Brian, for that request. I think it is very appropriate since it is no more school. Unless you have summer school. So school is out. Alice Cooper's school's out. Thank you so much, Brian, for checking out the show. And Anaya, Brian's niece, I hope you have a wonderful summer. All right, guys, don't go anywhere. Have my closing remarks before we get up out of here. Alice Cooper, school's out.

Oh my, how time flies when you're having fun. Kalamazoo, everyone under the sound of my voice. Thank you so much for rocking out with me this Saturday afternoon as we reflect on this week's Music Rewind. I hope those jams was in your playlist rotation. Hope you enjoy the rest of your weekend. You are savoring your graduates, young fives, kindergarten, fifth grade, eighth grade, all of you, graduating seniors, congratulations to you, your family, the educators, the village that helped get you there. Educators, rest up. Some of you will be working summer school. In the meantime, make sure you keep it locked and check out The Touch's social media for Juneteenth events and everything in between that are coming up right here in your backyard. Until we can get together again, as always, love, peace, and health. Make sure you stay informed. Make sure you are a registered voter. And keep it locked. All the power to the people, y'all. All the power to the people.

0: stretch your soul. Well, ain't that the goal? To grow, to rewrite the code, to become greater than the latest version of yourself, to magically find a way to do more, to somehow climb beyond your limits, to start again in the midst of thinking you were finished. That blemish is merely evidence that you ain't done. Your light is as bright as a thousand suns. This is a beautiful beginning, a righteous reminder that the joy in your story is never ending. We're forever bending, blending patience with endurance. Our connection to what's ancient is our insurance. The sweet laughs in our lives are our assurance. And we gon' be alright. Don't lose your fight. Don't lose your light. What's too heavy to hold, don't be afraid to let go. Let your love become so confident that it's immeasurable. Push yourself. Pull. Know your seeds will be sown. Build. Learn. Breathe deep. Hold. And remember that out of the endless possibilities, you were that special one that was chosen.
1: With you, baby. I lied when I told you I never want to see you again.

from Elijah Connor, More Than a Friend, and he was celebrating a number one online. Kudos to him. We're going to slide right into this. Aaliyah, it's the people's choice. Thanks for the request.

0: Russell Wilson is moving into the next phase of his life. He's retiring from football and has inked a deal to be a CBS sports analyst. Now Sierra can spend more time with her man, and I'm happy for her. He seems like a cool cat.
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12: Mostly sunny, a nice start to the weekend today with a high temperature approaching 80. During the overnight hours, we could see the development of some fog, remaining comfortable with lows near 60. Mostly sunny skies, heating up into the 80s on Sunday afternoon. Our next opportunity at showers and storms looks to move in on Monday evening. Look for hot and humid weather to settle in for next week. Occasional chances for showers and storms as highs stretch near 90. Tracking Southwest Michigan's weather, I'm Storm Team 8 meteorologist Scott Larson.
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0: Back in the day, singer Maya married herself and she got a lot of kickback, but she said it was time to do the work on self so that she would be ready for a mate. But last I checked, she's been celibate over 7 years, and now she's talking about adopting children. She never had a desire to birth the baby or be a mom, but she does want to contribute to the lives of children all around the world. She is Mos Def inspiration.
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0: or Jilly from Philly, and you know they had that Roots picnic, folks are still talking about Jay-Z's locks. Were they real? Or wicks, some folks would say. A stylist from Texas says they are, and it took her 4 hours to comb his hair out. Hey, family, more R&B is coming up. Thanks for being here with me. I'm Elise Stewart.
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New Kayla Briani. Energy is the name of that. I like it. Waka Flocka has announced that his first biological child is on the way. It's a boy. He, by the way, reared a stepdaughter, and I think he went on to adopt her. So his family is growing. Let's get into it. It's Tim's on your radio station. Ooh.

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0: My name is Elise Stewart, and I do celebrity news during my radio shows. I tell you what, I try not to be malicious like some bloggers. You know the one that Meg Thee Stallion sued? She won $75,000. Now that woman is screaming financial stress, and can we pause the payments while I appeal the decision? I hope they tell her no, because, you know, I believe folks when they say Tory Lanez and his camp were feeding her money to be malicious towards Meg Thee Stallion. But we'll see how it plays out.
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11: Feeling like summer across West Michigan this week, and that continues this weekend. Clear skies tonight with low temperatures tumbling to the upper 50s, a high of 82 on Sunday with plenty of sunshine. Monday, a touch warmer, highs in the mid-80s, but a chance for showers and thunderstorms will erupt at night. Rain is likely on Tuesday and possible Wednesday and Thursday. Temperatures rise to near 90 by the end of the week, with feels like temperatures approaching the triple digits. Tracking West Michigan's weather, I'm Storm Team 8 meteorologist Sarah Flynn.
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0: Charlie Wilson is most deaf that man that he thinks he is. Word has it that he's still out there actively touring, and he plans to perform at some of the major summertime events. So I would say check the listings and maybe book a flight if need be. Charlie's worth it.
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0: blurb is Kirk Franklin is set to host the 41st annual Stella Gospel Awards. 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

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She, by the way, featured that on her fifth studio album, dropped on April 24th, the date of her birthday. Let's keep it going, family, with some Earth, Wind, and Fire. And me, Elise Stewart. Let's get into it.

0: I'm super excited. My baby boy, Darrell Jr., has graduated high school. I saw another graduation where a girl came across the stage. She did a split and a bounce, and they refused to hand her her diploma. But word is she now has it. I guess they wanted to punish her in the moment. And another woman had done a speech. It was pre-approved, but she started talking about immigration, so they came and walked her off the stage. Congratulations to anyone in your life that is making that same walk into phase two of life.
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2: 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Now, seeing my grandson out on the water, it means everything to me. 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
10: Feeling like summer across West Michigan this week, and that continues this weekend. Clear skies tonight with low temperatures tumbling to the upper 50s, a high of 82 on Sunday with plenty of sunshine. Monday, a touch warmer, highs in the mid-80s, but a chance for showers and thunderstorms will erupt at night. Rain is likely on Tuesday and possible Wednesday and Thursday. Temperatures rise to near 90 by the end of the week, with feels like temperatures approaching the triple digits. Tracking West Michigan's weather, I'm Storm Team 8 meteorologist Sarah Flynn.
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1: This is a love that withstands time, space, and matter forever. Forever's a mighty long time. Here we are decades later. The sentiment is still the same. Listen.

0: movie Michael created so many good feelings, and it gave us a closer look at him and who he is. Great success in the U.S., Russia, and I'm not sure if it dropped in China yet, and it's on its way to the streaming platforms, but here's Netflix. They have to do the court portion, the allegations. I, Elise Stewart, in this moment, am telling you, I refuse to watch it. Do you feel the same way?
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0: as it should be, there's a lot of chatter about the Juneteenth celebration. 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
1: 50 Cent has put his foot in his mouth, but I don't know if he's received any backlash. 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It's Babyface with that whip appeal.

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0: Boy superstar Teresa Randall in the headlines. Her ex-boyfriend from 2024 has filed a restraining order. He says she's been harassing him. Most recently, June 1, he says he found her in his house smoking crack, chilling with his dog. What is really going on?
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12: Feeling like summer across West Michigan this week, and that continues this weekend. Clear skies tonight with low temperatures tumbling to the upper 50s, a high of 82 on Sunday with plenty of sunshine. Monday, a touch warmer, highs in the mid-80s, but a chance for showers and thunderstorms will erupt at night. Rain is likely on Tuesday and possible Wednesday and Thursday. Temperatures rise to near 90 by the end of the week, with feels like temperatures approaching the triple digits. Tracking West Michigan's weather, I'm Storm Team 8 meteorologist Sarah Flynn.
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0: Tone Stiff, making it do what it do as you spend time with me, Elise Stewart. So good news for actress Gabrielle Union. She is set to executive produce and potentially star in a new HBO Max legal drama titled Debbie. And Debbie Powell is the attorney, so maybe that's going to be her role, but we gotta wait and see.
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0: Diego. I would love to check out Neo's bank account. I bet it's fat. He writes, he produces, he sings, he performs. He is that dude. Hey, I'm that girl. My name's Elise Stewart and my time is up. But hopefully you and I will get to spend more time together next weekend. 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